In the immortal words of Cole Porter, anything goes. And that's certainly the case every Friday at 4 p.m. when I'll bring you 2 hours of whatever takes our fancy. There might be a bit of Frank Sinatra. And now the Deep Purple. Or how about a bit of Burl Ives? A little bit of tear let me down. If you enjoy a wide variety of music and the odd quiz, join me, Richard Bartholomew, every Friday at 4 p.m. in the UK. That's 11 a.m. on the US East Coast, when anything goes on Phoenix Radio.

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One week, Rachel Walk takes the 70s across the Atlantic, celebrating the sounds, stories and characters that shaped America. The next, Terry Clasper dives into the UK side of the decade. Glam, glitz and legends all. Two presenters, two perspectives, one sensational 70s soundtrack. 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

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Had a rough day, rough week, month, or maybe you're just looking for a show that has a lot of good music? Whatever your reason, how about joining me every Thursday at 4 p.m. UK time, 11 a.m. Eastern, for your weekly Herbal Remedy. This show will feature 2 hours of great music from primarily the 50s through the 90s, but I will play some more modern music as well. In addition, I also have features including Keeper Sweep, where I play either a surprise original or a cover version of a song, and you let me know if you think it should be a keeper or not. I also have Same Title Different Song, where I will play at least 2 songs that share the same title. I also take your requests via email, phone, telegram, or text, so there are many ways of getting a hold of me. Once again, that's the Weekly Herbal Remedy with me, Herbie Allen, every Thursday at 4 p.m. UK time, 11 a.m. Eastern, right here on the station playing more music, Phoenix Radio.

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I play familiar songs from different decades, including the odd current track or two. I also include some of those lesser-known tracks that those other radio stations have completely forgotten about. There are all sorts of different features which I mix up each week, but the Motown Triple Play is one feature that is absolutely guaranteed in every show. I present the Flashback Gold Beatles shows 3 times a year in April and August, and the All Request show in December, where you get to choose those Beatles and solo Beatles songs. 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

Did you know there's a happening every Wednesday on Phoenix Radio? You can join Grandma Rachel each week for 2 hours of music from the 1960s. In the second hour, there's a count up of top songs, one from each year from 1960 to 1969. Grandma Rachel usually picks the songs, but if you like, you can get in touch a few days before the show and let her know which songs to inflict on, I mean share with, everyone else. Rachel loves requests during the show as well. So put some flowers in your hair, send in some chatter bits if you feel like it, and join Rachel for a happening every Wednesday at 8 p.m. UK time, 3 p.m. Eastern, only on Phoenix Radio.

The continent of Atlantis was an island which lay before the Great Flood in the area we now call the Atlantic Ocean. So great an area of land that from her western shores, those beautiful sailors journeyed to the south and the North Americas with ease, in their ships with painted sails. To the east, Africa was her neighbor, across a short strait of sea miles. The great Egyptian age is but a remnant of the Atlantean culture. The antediluvian kings colonized the world. All the gods who play in the mythological dramas, in all legends from all lands, were from fair Atlantis. Knowing her fate, Atlantis sent out ships to all corners of the earth. On board were the 12. The poet, the physician, the farmer, the scientist, the magician, and the other so-called gods of our legends, though gods they were. And as the elders of our time choose to remain blind, let us rejoice and let us sing and dance and ring in the new. Hail Atlantis!

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Then make sure you're waking up with Cara in the Morning every weekday from 7 a.m. UK time on Phoenix Radio. 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

I'm Martin Miles, and I'm here to tell you about my show on the one and only Phoenix Radio. 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

0: Hello, this is Terry Pasqua, and I just dropped in to tell you about a show that you can hear on Phoenix Radio every Tuesday, Wednesday, Thursday, and Friday from 10 a.m. UK. That's 5 on the east coast of the States. The show's called The Selection, and is presented by both myself and Sue Morgan. Sue will be here on Tuesdays and Thursdays, myself on Wednesdays and Fridays, and we'll both have a rich mix of music and features to keep you entertained across the morning. In the first hour, we'll have a top 10 at 10. Could be from either side of the pond. It will be from this time back then. Can you work out where then is? In the second hour of the show, amongst other things, we'll have 3 gentle songs in the coffee break. And the third hour, well, that's all down to you and the songs you fancy listening to. The Selection, Tuesday through Friday from 10 to 1 in the UK, 5 to 8 on the east coast of the States. We'd love to see you.
1: Is she really going out with him?
2: Well, there she is. Let's ask her.
1: Betty, is that Jimmy's ring you're wearing?
2: Mm-hmm. Gee, it must be great riding with him.
1: Is he picking you up after school today?
2: Mm-mm.
1: By the way, where'd you meet him?
3: We see.

0: a breaker 19. This here's a rubber duck. You got a copy on me, Big Ben? Come on. Yeah, 10-4, Big Ben, for sure, for sure. By golly, it's clean, clear to Flagtown. Come on. Yeah, it's a big 10-4 there, Big Ben. Yeah, we definitely got the front door, good buddy. Mercy sakes alive, looks like we got us a convoy.
1: It was the dark of the moon on the 6th of June in a Kenworth pulling logs. Cab over Pete with a reefer on and a Jimmy hauling hogs. We is heading for Bear on I-10 about a mile out of Shaky Town. I says, Pigpen, this here's a rubber duck, and I'm about to put the hammer down.

0: duck, and you will back off them hogs. 10-4, about 5 miles or so. 10, roger, them hogs is getting intense up here.
1: By the time we got into Tulsa Town, we had 85 trucks in all. But they's a roadblock up on the Cloverleaf, and them bears is wall to wall. Yeah, them smokies as thick as bugs on a bumper. They even had a bear in the air. I says, calling all trucks, this here's the duck. We about to go a-hunting

0: Pigpen. Negatory, Pigpen, you're still too close. See how them hawks is starting to close up my sinuses. Mercy sakes, you better back off another 10.
1: Well, we rolled up Interstate 44 like a rocket sled on rails. We tore up all of our swindle sheets and left them setting on the scales. By the time we hit that shy town, them bears was getting smart. They'd brought up some reinforcements from the Illinois National Guard. There's armored cars and tanks and jeeps and rigs of every size. Yeah, them chicken coops was full of bears, and choppers filled the skies. Well, we shot the line, we went for broke, with 1,000 screaming trucks, and 11 long-haired friends of Jesus in a chartreuse microbus.
0: Hey, rubber duck to Sodbuster, come on there, you have 10-4 Sodbuster. Listen, you want to put that microbus in behind that suicide jockey? Yeah, he's hauling dynamite, and he needs all the help he can get.
1: Well, we laid a strip for the Jersey Shore and prepared to cross the line. I could see the bridge was lined with bears, but it didn't have a doggone dime. I says, Pigpen, this here's a rubber duck. We just ain't a gonna pay no toll. So we crashed the gate doing 98. I says, let them truckers.

0: up, Big Ben? What's your 20?
1: Omaha. Bentley ought to know what to do with them hogs out there for sure.
0: Well, mercy sakes, good buddy. We're going to back on out here, so

This is Herbie Allen, and let me ask you, are you looking for something to cure you of whatever ails you? Had a rough day, rough week, month, or maybe you're just looking for a show that has a lot of good music? Whatever your reason, how about joining me every Thursday at 4 p.m. UK time, 11 a.m. Eastern, for your weekly Herbal Remedy. This show will feature 2 hours of great music from primarily the 50s through the 90s, but I will play some more modern music as well. In addition, I also have features including Keeper Sweep, where I play either a surprise original or a cover version of a song, and you let me know if you think it should be a keeper or not. I also have Same Title Different Song, where I will play at least 2 songs that share the same title. 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Once again, that's the Weekly Herbal Remedy with me, Herbie Allen, every Thursday at 4 p.m. UK time, 11 a.m. Eastern, right here on the station playing more music, Phoenix Radio.

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I will have all sorts of Motown for you, from the classic to even today. Artists from the Four Tops, Temptations, Supremes, Jackson 5. Solo artists such as Diana Ross, Stevie Wonder, Smokey Robinson, and much more. We'll also cover more modern artists occasionally, such as Boyz II Men, Erykah Badu, New Edition, and we'll also explore from time to time artists who have covered Motown over the years. In addition to the music, I will also give you information about various artists and what the label was up to during various times. Sometimes I will have a theme related to Motown as well. The show is pre-recorded, but that does not mean you cannot send in requests, and I will give out contact information on the air. Every once in a while, I will also have a Motown-related theme as well, so you never know what you're gonna hear. That's the Motown Show with me, Herbie Allen, every Saturday night at 10 p.m. UK time, 5 p.m. U.S. Eastern, right here on the Phoenix Radio.

Hello, this is Terry Clasworth, and I just dropped in to tell you about a show that you can hear on Phoenix Radio every Tuesday, Wednesday, Thursday and Friday from 10 a.m. UK. That's 5 on the east coast of the States. The show's called The Selection, and it's presented by both myself and Sue Morgan. Sue will be here on Tuesdays and Thursdays, myself on Wednesdays and Fridays, and we'll both have a rich mix of music and features to keep you entertained across the morning. In the first hour, we'll have a top 10 at 10. Could be from either side of the pond. It will be from this time back then. Can you work out where then is? In the second hour of the show, amongst other things, we'll have 3 gentle songs in the coffee break. And the third hour, well, that's all down to you and the songs you fancy listening to. The Selection, Tuesday through Friday from 10 to 1 in the UK, 5 to 8 on the east coast of the States. We'd love to see you.

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0: Well, I sat back and thought about the things we used to do. It really meant a lot to me. You mean a lot to me.
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I will have all sorts of Motown for you, from the classic to even today. Artists from The Four Tops, Temptations, Supremes, Jackson 5. Solo artists such as Diana Ross, Stevie Wonder, Smokey Robinson, and much more. We'll also cover more modern artists occasionally, such as Boyz II Men, Erykah Badu, New Edition, and we'll also explore from time to time artists who have covered Motown over the years. In addition to the music, I will also give you information about various artists and what the label was up to during various times. Sometimes I will have a theme related to Motown as well. The show is pre-recorded, but that does not mean you cannot send in requests, and I will give out contact information on the air. Every once in a while, I will also have a Motown-related theme as well, so you never know what you're gonna hear. That's the Motown Show with me, Herbie Allen, every Saturday night at 10 p.m. UK time, 5 p.m. U.S. Eastern, right here on the Phoenix Radio.

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Sometimes it's nice to have a place to chill out with friends, particularly when the weekend's coming. 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She'll serve your favorite wine, including a flight of red, white, and rosé every week. You can even buy the House of Flight by requesting a set of three songs with red, white, and rose in the titles. If wine isn't your thing, that's okay. Rachel is sure to have something you like. She's always willing to take requests as well. The Wine Bar is a great place to chat with friends and listen to wonderful music. So stop by, relax, and get ready for the weekend at the Wine Bar every Friday at 6 p.m. UK time, which is usually 1 p.m. Eastern, only on Phoenix Radio.

0: Good morning. Cara's here to ease you gently into the day with great music, good company, and a calm, cozy start while the rest of the world is still waking up. Phoenix Radio News.
1: A sixth man has been arrested in connection with the suspected RAF Fairford terror plot. Georgia Lee has the details.
2: A dual UK-Iranian national is now being questioned, with counter-terrorism policing saying the 25-year-old was arrested in the borough of Westminster on suspicion of preparation of terrorist attacks. Officers have also searched two properties in the area as part of the investigation.
1: The UK has joined crisis talks with Brussels to discuss emergency diesel stocks, as the US President Donald Trump warned he may put pressure on the EU to relieve its reserves. Energy Minister Martin McCloskey represented the UK in a call with Ireland, the EU Commission, France and Italy on Thursday, discussing the possible need to relieve fuel stocks as prices continue to rise. Hundreds of prisoners are being released under the government's early release scheme designed to tackle prison overcrowding. Here's one of them.
3: It's good. Because it'd be better to release people sooner than later, especially with offences like mine.
1: Earlier this year, ministers excluded certain offences, including some sexual offences and manslaughter, from the plant. Green Party leader Zach Polanski is expected to call for a triple lock-style guarantee on limits to rent rises. He will make the announcement at his party conference later today, with aims to ease the cost of young adults' housing. The plans mean rent rises would be limited to the lowest increase between inflation, wages or 2%. A national programme is being rolled out for rough sleepers for the first time ever. Tens of thousands of homeless people will be able to get the flu jab for free this week, with jabs offered to those sleeping rough or using homeless shelters. NHS England say pop-up clinics and mobile vans will also be set up in rough sleeping hotspots. And finally, Sir Kevin Sinfield has raised over £1 million after the latest leg of his MND challenge. It comes to an end today on the pitch at the Old Trafford at the Super League Grand Final between Warrington and Wakefield. Sinfield and his team have raised over £11 million for the MND community since the event began in 2020. That's the latest from Radio News Hub. I'm Matthew Dudley.
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1: Scotland, Northern Ireland and the northwest of England and Wales have a windy day ahead, with some showery outbreaks turning heavy at times. Mostly dry elsewhere though, with highs of 22 degrees Celsius.

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2: Good morning. How you doing? It's Friday. Maxine Nightingale starts us off right back where we started from at 3 minutes past

Maxine Nightingale, right back where we started from. 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Not too hard though, please. I'm not very good at ducking first thing in the morning.

0: Good morning to Sabrina. Thank you for your telegram message, and good morning to Arthur. Arthur, I hope you're having all that in one bowl apart from the toast and the coffee. Good morning, he says. For breakfast this morning, I'm having Weetabix, bran flakes and granola, banana and a slice of toast with a cup of coffee. Tell me that you're putting that cereal all in one bowl, please, and you're not having three separate bowls of it. Oh, fabulous. And of course, good morning to John the dog, the gangster dog of guide dogs. Shania Twain on the way, and man, I feel like a woman. I'm not quite sure what I feel like this morning, but I don't think it's a woman.
1: Let's go, girls.

first time. Time, if you need to know it, is 20 minutes past 7. Time for our last minute snuggle after the next track, which is... Not that. Stop it. Honestly. Never want to wait their turn, do they, these pop stars? They're terrible. It's this one. Anybody been watching The Celebrity Traitors? Talk more about that later in the show.

0: A sixth man has been arrested in connection with the suspected RAF Fairford terror plot. Georgia Lee has the details.
1: A dual UK-Iranian national is now being questioned, with counter-terrorism policing saying the 25-year-old was arrested in the borough of Westminster on suspicion of preparation of terrorist attacks. Officers have also searched two properties in the area as part of the investigation.
0: Green Party leader Zach Polansky is expected to call for a triple lock-style guarantee on limits to rent rises. He's going to make the announcement today at his party conference with aims to ease the cost of young adults' housing. Prisoners have thanked Andy Burnham as they walked free from jail early. The first wave of releases began yesterday, with 700 people expected to be freed across the country. And Sir Kevin Sinfield has raised over £1 million after the latest leg of his MND challenge. It comes to an end today on the pitch at Old Trafford at the Super League Grand Final. That's between Warrington and Wakefield. That's the latest here from Radio News Hub. I'm Matthew Dudley.
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0: Scotland, Northern Ireland and the northwest of England and Wales have a windy day ahead, with some showery outbreaks turning heavy at times. Mostly dry elsewhere though, with highs of 22 degrees Celsius.
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0: Sometimes it's nice to have a place to chill out with friends, particularly when the weekend's coming. 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If wine isn't your thing, that's okay. Rachel is sure to have something you like. 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The Wine Bar is a great place to chat with friends and listen to wonderful music. 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

0: Let's see what's on TV with Cara in the morning.
1: Absolutely, let's do that then. Are you ready? 7:30, Would I Lie to You on BBC One and Match of the Day, BBC Two. It'll Be All Right on the Night, ITV One. 8 o'clock, The Celebrity Traitors, BBC One, Emmerdale, ITV One, and George Clark's Amazing Spaces. 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The Celebrity Traitors Uncloaked is on BBC One at 9 o'clock.

0: and Beat the Chasers ITV1, while Gogglebox is on Channel 4 and Play 4 Today, Village Idiot is on 5. 9:30 have I got news for you on BBC One. 10 o'clock, The Substance is on BBC Two, starring Demi Moore. She stars as a fading celebrity who takes a black market drug that temporarily creates a younger, better version of herself. 10 o'clock, live from the Lycett Arms on Channel 4. And 10:40, The Graham Norton Show on BBC One. 10:45, The Last Samurai on ITV One, starring Tom Cruise. 11:05, American Pie on Channel 4. And 12:15, The Wicker Man on BBC Two.
1: Let's see what

0: understood.
1: Feel good flashback then. Don't let me be misunderstood. And help. You might need some help if you are misunderstood. You might need some support, you know. Savage Garden, Truly, Madly, Deeply on the way, as is Big River by Jimmy Nail. And I'm a bit hooked right now on Celebrity Traitors. I'll probably lose interest. I'm terrible for that. I start a series and then go, no, I'm bored now. That is probably one of my biggest flaws. I get bored very fast. So it takes quite a lot to keep my attention. Anyway, watched the first one last night of series two, season two, whatever you want to call it. And you know, some of the celebrities, I had no clue who they were. So I had just had to read through now and check out who they are and what they do. It comes to something, doesn't it? When you've got celebrities on a program that is called Celebrity Traitors and you've got no clue what they do. Is it my lack of pop culture knowledge? Yeah, probably.

Justine says, I've been watching Celebrity Traitors too, and I don't know most of them either. I'm glad it's not just me then. Amal Rajan is a journalist and broadcaster. He is 42. Bella Ramsey is an actor. She's 23. James Acaster. He is a comedian and podcaster. He's 41. James Blunt, you know him anyway. He's the musician best known for You're Beautiful. Jerry Hall used to be with Mick Jagger and is a model and actress. She's 70. Joanne McNally, she is a comedian. She's 43. Joe Lycett is also a comedian. He's 37. Julie Hismondel, I think you pronounce that. She used to be Hayley in Coronation Street. She's 56. King Kenny, now there's one I didn't know. He's a content creator. He's just 29, he is. Leanne Pinnock used to be in Little Mix. 34. Maya Jama, presenter of Love Island. Justine, you'll know her. She needs no introduction to you, does she? Michael Sheen, actor and presenter. He's 57. Miranda Hart, actor and author. She's 53. Mahala, she's an actor. She's 30. She is an American actor. She's best known for playing Harper Stern, the ambitious graduate navigating the cutthroat world of finance in industry. Professor Hannah Fry, she is the mathematician. She's the professor that makes all things horrible easier to understand for members of the public, like me and you. Richard E. Grant, he needs no introduction. He's an actor. He's 69. Rob Beckett and Romesh Ranganathan. They are podcasters, comedians and presenters together. Ross Kemp used to be Grant Mitchell in EastEnders, now very well known for his documentaries. He's 61. Sebastian Croft, he is a musician. And Sharon Rooney, she is an actor and was in Barbie. So hopefully that helps a little bit for those of you who are watching.

0: Jimmy Nail, Big River. I do apologise, everybody. I'm going to be about 5 minutes late with the news. We will catch up when I read the papers at 8:20. Bounce out of bed song on the way, and today is World Smile Day.
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1: A 25-year-old man has become the sixth person arrested in connection with the incident at RAF Fairford. Georgia Lee explains.
2: Counter-terrorism police says a dual UK-Iranian national is being questioned after being arrested in Westminster yesterday. He's under suspicion of preparation of terrorist acts, with the investigation leading to the search of two properties in the area.
1: Tens of thousands of homeless people will be offered a free flu jab on the NHS this week. Pop-up clinics and mobile vans will be set up at rough sleeping hotspots, with the jabs offered to those sleeping rough or using homeless shelters. It's the first time a national programme has been rolled out for rough sleepers. Campaigners are urging the government to not back down to vape and tobacco companies and introduce measures that would make them less appealing to children. A consultation closes today, considering moves like keeping things like vapes and nicotine pouches out of sight. Caroline Kearney is from Action Against Smoking and Health.
3: All of these companies have a right to engage with the consultation, you know, as any business does. But what we want the government to remember is that these businesses have a commercial interest in selling these products. And these are products which, you know, although they have varying degrees of health harm, they are all products which, you know, aren't healthy products.
1: Zach Polanski, the leader of the Green Party, is expected to call for a new triple lock-style guarantee on rent rises. The plans mean rent increases will be limited to the lowest out of inflation, wages, or 2%. New plans put forward by the government will look to prevent airlines from charging parents extra to sit with their children on aeroplanes. If approved, passengers will also no longer need to pay to change their name on their flight booking if they need to correct a mistake. And finally, Will Young, the first winner of Pop Idol, thinks giving them more control to the singers could revive the show. The 47-year-old said during his time with the show, he was able to sing whatever he wanted, allowing him to be himself when others in the industry would not. That's the latest from Radio News Hub. I'm Matthew Dudley.
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5: Almost 20 million portions of fruit and veg have been eaten by up to 186,000 pupils through Tesco's free fruit and veg for schools programme so far. Head of Communities Claire De Silva has more.
6: Tesco know having access to fruit and veg every day makes a real difference to children. Schools tell us what a positive impact the programme has on their children, including sharper focus, more energy and better behaviour. So from this month, we're expanding it to a further 1,000 schools with the aim of reaching up to 347,000 children, helping them get the fruit and veg they need to thrive.
1: Weather. Scotland, Northern Ireland and the northwest of England and Wales have a windy day ahead, with some showery outbreaks turning heavy at times. Mostly dry elsewhere though, with highs of 22 degrees Celsius.
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0: Time to take a look at what's in the papers with Cara.
1: Starting with the Daily Express today, it says, Kimi, PM is dangerous and I'll face him down. The Times, emergency diesel talks after Trump ultimatum. And The Guardian, welfare changes. May acts disability benefit for young. While the Metro say, get out of jail free day. Read the papers how you like, where you like, that's your lot from me about them.

Robert Palmer, Addicted to Love. Pressed the wrong button there, sorry. It is 17 minutes past... No, it's not. It's 20, I'm lying. It's 21 minutes past 8. And I have got, on the way, ABBA with Mamma Mia and... The Loving Spoonful. Do you believe in magic?

0: A 25-year-old man has become the sixth person arrested in connection with the incident at RAF Fairford. Georgia Lee has more.
1: Counter-terrorism police says a dual UK-Iranian national is being questioned after being arrested in Westminster yesterday. He's under suspicion of preparation of terrorist acts, with the investigation leading to the search of two properties in the area.
0: Tens of thousands of homeless people will be offered a free flu jab on the NHS this week. Pop-up clinics and mobile vans will be set up at rough sleeping hotspots. New plans put forward by the government will look to prevent airlines from charging parents extra to sit with their children on aeroplanes. If approved, passengers will also no longer need to pay to change the name on their flight booking if they need to correct a mistake. And finally, Will Young, the first winner of Pop Idol, thinks giving more control to the singers could revive the former ITV show. That's the latest here from Radio News Hub. I'm Matthew Dudley.
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3: Almost 20 million portions of fruit and veg have been eaten by up to 186,000 pupils through Tesco's free fruit and veg for schools programme so far. Head of Communities Claire De Silva has more.
4: Tesco know having access to fruit and veg every day makes a real difference to children. Schools tell us what a positive impact the programme has on their children, including sharper focus, more energy and better behaviour. So from this month, we're expanding it to a further 1,000 schools with the aim of reaching up to 347,000 children, helping them get the fruit and veg they need to thrive.
0: Weather. Scotland, Northern Ireland and the northwest of England and Wales have a windy day ahead with some showery outbreaks turning heavy at times. Mostly dry elsewhere though, with highs of 22 degrees Celsius.

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1: It's a chicken here with you every Saturday morning at 10 UK, 5 US Eastern, with 60s and 70s Saturday. We'll be bringing you all kinds of wonderful tunes from these two great decades right here. 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

0: In the immortal words of Cole Porter, anything goes. And that's certainly the case every Friday at 4 p.m. when I'll bring you 2 hours of whatever takes our fancy. There might be a bit of Frank Sinatra. And now the Deep Purple. Or how about a bit of Burl Ives? A little bit of tear let me down. If you enjoy a wide variety of music and the odd quiz, join me, Richard Bartholomew, every Friday at 4 p.m. in the UK. That's 11 a.m. on the US East Coast, when anything goes on Phoenix Radio. That today was
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3: Anna Ford, the retired newsreader, is 83. The American songwriter and singer Don McLean celebrates his birthday today. He is 81. And Avery Brooks, the American actress,

Don McLean crying. Donna Karan, the American fashion designer, is 78 today. And Mike Rutherford, the musician, he's a guitarist, of course, with Genesis. And Mike and the Mechanics, part of them as well. In fact, the head honcho of them. He is 76 today and a year younger than that. He's an actor, musician, ex-teacher, etc. Sting.

17 minutes to 9, Invisible Touch. Heading towards our weekend warm-up, of course, we're looking today for your weekend whinges, your weekend wins, what you're looking forward to over the weekend, what might be ahead of you in the coming week. I've got a little weekend treat for you, and I feel like I've missed something. I wonder what that could be. Oh, I know. It's the songs that you like to listen to at the weekends. And I think today we're going to make it your first single. Okay? So your first single, what was your first single? If you remember, you might be a bit old for that.

The man behind the Human League, who have sold over 20 million records. He has close connections with Sheffield, but was actually born in Leicestershire. Yes, of course, I'm talking about Phil Oakey. He is 71 today.

Phil Oakey celebrating his birthday today. So is the US soul singer Freddie Jackson. He is 70. 68 is Robbie Neville. And 57, Damon Goff, or Badly Drawn Boy. 55, James Root, the guitarist with Slipknot. And also 55, Tiffany, the American singer who had a fair few teen pop numbers in the 80s. The British actor who plays Steve McDonald on Coronation Street since 1989 is 52 today. His name is Simon Gregson. And 38, Brittany Howard, the American musician and the lead singer of Alabama Shakes. Coming up then, Freddie Jackson and Tiffany, followed by the news, and then we're talking weekend warm-up. Book recommendation, album recommendation, film recommendation, TV show recommendation on the way for you. Your weekend wins and whinges, what you're looking forward to, of course, and a weekend treat for you to try.

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1: A sixth man has been arrested in connection with the suspected RAF Fairford terror plot. Georgia Lee has the details.
2: A dual UK-Iranian national is now being questioned, with counter-terrorism policing saying the 25-year-old was arrested in the borough of Westminster on suspicion of preparation of terrorist attacks. Officers have also searched two properties in the area as part of the investigation.
1: A national programme is being rolled out for rough sleepers for the first time ever. Tens of thousands of homeless people will be able to get the flu jab for free this week, with jabs offered to those sleeping rough or using homeless shelters. NHS England says pop-up clinics and mobile vans will also be set up in rough sleeping hotspots. Airlines will be blocked from charging parents extra to sit with their children on aeroplanes, according to government plans. Passengers will also no longer need to pay to tweak the name on their flight booking if they need to correct a mistake. Meanwhile, Ryanair has today revealed around 1,000 flights were cancelled last month thanks to UK air traffic chaos. The boss of Britain's National Air Traffic Services, Martin Rolfe, has come under pressure to step down after a spate of air traffic issues. Introducing plain packaging on vapes and changing their appearances could stop thousands of children from taking up vaping. The consultation on making vapes less appealing to children closes today. It also considers measures like restricting flavour descriptions and keeping them out of sight.
3: Products shouldn't be shaped like toys, and they shouldn't be enticing to children. We need to find that balance and make sure they're still available to smokers, because they are much less harmful than smoking. But they're not products that we want our children to be attracted to.
1: That's Caroline Kearney from Action Smoking Health. They're urging ministers to stand firm against attempts by vaping companies to weaken the plans. And finally, Bill Nighy was named as the best host at the British Podcast Awards. It's for his Agony Uncle show, Ill Advised. The 76-year-old beat out the likes of Louis Theroux and Catherine Ryan. That's the latest here from Radio News Hub. I'm Matthew Dudley.
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1: Scotland, Northern Ireland and the northwest of England and Wales have a windy day ahead, with some showery outbreaks turning heavy at times. Mostly dry elsewhere though, with highs of 22 degrees Celsius.

Well, we're talking weekend warm-up then for the next hour, asking about your whinges, your wins. What are you looking forward to? Got a couple of recommendations for you and your requests on the way after hot chocolate.

morning, Patsy in Liverpool. Good morning, Claire in northern France. Good morning, Janet in Edinburgh. Possibly Richard as well, if he's up. And good morning, Rhonda, of course. Thank you for your requests. Keep them coming. Looking then for your Friday feel-good songs today. I'm asking about your weekly wins and your weekly woes. And what else is going on? What you're looking forward to at the weekend as well. I have a weekend treat for you. Can be done in the air fryer or the oven, and it is very, very simple. I like to keep it simple because the simpler it is, the easier it is to do, the more likely you are to try it.

Paul McCartney, Maybe I'm Amazed. 12 minutes past 9 and time for a Michael Bublé double play.

Good morning to Kaz, good morning to Justine. Kaz says, happy Friday, weekly win. Getting back to using my walk pad again, even if it did nearly kill me, she says, weekly whinge. Spam callers using mobile numbers. I've had loads of them this week. Yep, they are a real pain in the neck, aren't they? Justine says, this week I'm grateful for a family of my partner who supports me, and we're off to Centre Park. She's given me a song that she'd like to hear as well. So that's what I'm asking you for today. Your weekly win or your weekly whinge, and what you're looking forward to. Kaz has put in, and yep, I can do both of those. Let's have this one first, shall we?

Alright then, let's do our recommendations, shall we? Let's start with the television. It's... hold on, I've lost my place. Where's it gone? There, TV series, The Jetty. It says here, it's a BBC iPlayer thingy. A gripping, atmospheric BBC drama starring Jenna Coleman. It's part modern, part character study, set in a lakeside town with secrets bubbling under the surface. The book recommendation is called The Ministry of Time by Kalyanne, and Kalyanne is K-A-L-I-A-N-E, Bradley. It says, one of the most talked about British novels of the year. Clever, funny, emotional, and a bit... genre bending. Time travel meets romance, sharp social commentary. The film is The Taste of Things, a gorgeous slow burn French romance now streaming widely in the UK. It's all about food, love and longing. Visually stunning and deeply comforting. Now that one I suspect is subtitles, so that might not be fitting. And finally, the album is Black Rainbows by Corinne Bailey Rae. A bold, artistic, critically acclaimed album inspired by Black history and radical art. It's powerful, inventive, and a complete reinvention of her sound. And there are a couple of tracks, of course. I always play you a couple of tracks from the albums I recommend, don't I? This is called He Will Follow You With His Eyes, followed by A Spell and a Prayer.

Corin Bailey Ray, and that's the album Black Rainbows. I do have to say, not my cup of tea. Wouldn't be something that I'd listen to, but maybe it's yours, maybe. 22 minutes to 10. Terry will be with you from 10 o'clock with the selection. Rob from 1. Richard at 4. And I don't know who's looking after the wine bar tonight. I do need to have a look at that. Or you can. It's all the www.phoenixradio1208.com. Right, I have had four, not one, not two, not three, but four Beatles requests. Okay, so I'm going to have to split them.

Good morning to John Perry. Your Beatles song is on the way, and his email reads this. He says, what I'm looking forward to at the weekend, hopefully chilling some football and catch up on stuff I have recorded. He goes on to say, some positive outcomes on individuals I am supporting this week. And on the downside, frustration with some of the services who should be assisting people. Do they ever? He says, have a good weekend. And you, John, thank you very much for your message. Terry, I will read your message in a minute. I know it's come in, but I can't put my hand on it right now. And let's do then our weekend treat, shall we? It's really simple, but it is an acquired taste, all right? Autumn savory treat, it's got here. Cheesy pumpkin and sage puff bites. Takes 10 minutes, air fryer or oven. That's how you can cook them. What you need: ready rolled puff pastry, 2 to 3 tablespoons of pumpkin puree or smashed butternut squash, a handful of grated cheddar cheese, pinch of dried sage, salt and pepper. What you do? You cut the puff pastry into small squares. 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Sprinkle cheddar, sage, salt and pepper. You can fold into little parcels or leave as open bites. Air fry at 180 degrees C for 8-10 minutes until golden, or oven 200 or at 180 fan for 10 to 12 minutes. But what they don't tell you here, which I am going to, is put them on a greased tray. If you do not, they will stick and your poor little pumpkin parcels will be absolutely rubbish. So grease your tray, preheat your oven or your air fryer and try those. All right, where are we going? Jack Johnson and Better Together.

0: Johnson, Better Together, and John Perry, thank you for your comment. He said he thought the Corin Bailey Rae tracks I played were atmospheric. They absolutely are. Totally agree with that. But for me, certainly the second one reminded me of another song. I don't know whether it was Spandau Ballet and True or something. Maybe it was sampled. But yeah, it's just perhaps not an album that I would listen to all the way through. I might grab a couple of tracks from it. And Terry says, for me, the fabulous thing this week is I've managed to get something completed that I've been grappling with for weeks. It's a weight off my mind. My moan of the week, he says, obstinate, arrogant, difficult, and rude Banks. Hear where you're coming from. Absolutely get that. He also says he loves the Jack Johnson song. Well, you're going to love the next two as well.
1: One, two, three.

They are the Beatles, 8 days a week, and I saw her standing there, loved by most of you. Requested by two of you, Terry and John, thank you very much. All right, thanks for being with me for this week. I'll be back, same time, same place on Monday. But before that, I'll be back at 7 p.m. with Love Changes Everything. This coming Sunday evening, we have the Undercover Lovers. If you'd like to suggest a number of songs that you think are brilliant covers of well-known classics, please do. And I play not just the love songs, but the songs you love. You can literally hear most things on that show in one way or another. Have a brilliant weekend. Thank you for your input throughout the week. Without you, this show really wouldn't work, and you make it happen. So thank you. Sailor then, for Kaz and a glass of champagne. A bit early for me, but I promise when we get together for our Christmas Eve prelude, I'm getting that brandy and baby sham out again. Have a great Friday, everybody. Terry's here next. Bye-bye.

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1: A 25-year-old man becomes the sixth person arrested in connection with the incident at RAF Fairford. Georgia Lee has this.
2: Counter-terrorism police says a dual UK-Iranian national is being questioned after being arrested in Westminster yesterday. He's under suspicion of preparation of terrorist acts, with the investigation leading to the search of two properties in the area.
1: We're told not to worry about diesel shortages despite pressure from the US for Europe to use their reserves. Transport Minister Keir Mather this morning said that Britain's supply was robust, with the country having a wide range of sources. It follows President Donald Trump claiming he was thinking about banning exports of US diesel. A reward is being offered for information over a cryptocurrency robbery in the West Midlands. The victim said how a masked gang forced their way into their home and threatened to kill his pregnant wife unless he transferred his crypto account to the attackers. Crime Stoppers is offering a £10,000 reward for information which leads to the arrests. Introducing plain packaging on vapes and changing their appearances could stop thousands of kids from taking up vaping. Campaigners like Caroline Kearney from Action on Smoking and Health are urging ministers to stand firm against attempts to weaken the plans.
3: Some of them can be shaped like toys. They've got, you know, flavours that are named after sweets or, you know, or desserts. And they were available at pocket money prices. So it isn't really any big surprise. We saw, you know, a big increase in use among young people.
1: New plans have been put forward by the government, which will look to prevent airlines from charging parents extra to sit with their children on planes. If approved, passengers will also no longer need to pay to change the name on their flight booking if they need to correct a mistake. And finally, Sir Kevin Sinfield have raised over £1 million after the latest leg of his MND challenge. It comes to an end today on the pitch at Old Trafford. That's at the Super League Grand Final between Warrington and Wakefield. That's the latest here from Radio News Hub. I'm Matthew Dudley.
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6: Phoenix weather.
1: A windy one today across the north and northwest, with some rain as well. Elsewhere it's mostly dry, with the sun appearing throughout a rather warm October day. Highs of 22 degrees Celsius.
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The next train to depart from Phoenix Towers is the selection train. And if you're not on it now, you've missed it because it left the station just after 10 o'clock this morning. OJ's and the Love Train starts off the next 3 hours. Stay safe from the previous speak from Cara. Thank you. For getting us all nicely warmed up for the weekend. And the warming up for the weekend continues across the next 3 hours with some great records to hopefully keep you entertained and happy. Top 10 at 10, of course, in this hour. I think it's a dead easy one today, but time and the records will tell. Next hour's got the coffee break, three gorgeous gentle songs. As per normal, the last hour about the records that tickle your fancy on this Friday morning, as I invite you to fill the selection box up.

0: of course, originally from the 70s. And the Detroit Spinners doing it then. But in the 80s, David Gratton, Jackie Graham grabbing hold of it by the scruff of its neck and doing that to it. And that's Claire's favourite version of the record. And I can understand where you're coming from, Claire. Could it be I'm falling in love? Or is it just that I like sitting here so much and playing records? Well, maybe it's both. I don't know. Good morning. Welcome in. Great to be here between now and 1 o'clock in the UK today. If you're anywhere else in the UK, well, it's great to be there too. Where I'm living at the moment, it's 10 past 10 on a Friday morning. And let's say hello to some people who are saying hello to me, because it's the polite thing to do, you know. Like Claire, who I mentioned before, is listening in the north of France. We've got Justine, and we've got Lucy, and we've got Adrian, all tuned in the car, heading their way to Centre Park for a weekend of heaven only knows what. I hope you've worn Centre Parks that you come in. If not, let me know which one. I'll get on the phone to them and warn them what's in store for them. They'll have to have broad shoulders, I don't mind telling you. Morning, you three. Thank you for listening. Drive carefully. Hello to Kaz, who's in Birmingham, working away and tuned in. And also my friend Kathy Rose, just up the road from me, is tuned in. She's in Accrington. Hello to you. Thank you very much for being there. Carol Bumford bidding me good morning, and I bid you good morning too. I'm here too, she says. And that was 12 seconds ago. So I must be on form this morning, wasn't I? Sue Morgan's here on the email. And what's Sue Morgan saying on the email? Hello, hello, she's saying. I'm with you across the morning. That's a very, very bit. Hello. A very, very bit of radio speak across the morning. Hello, Sue. Thank you for being with me across the morning and up there in the northeast of the UK. Carol and Alex Shannon in Birmingham tuned in. And hello to Marion and Damo, where it's not the morning, it's the evening. Damo says, we're tuned in and we've survived another week. Well, I tell you what, this week's been one of those survival weeks for me as well. We're not quite there yet, but not many 8 hours to go until here in the UK and Europe we start to celebrate the weekend. I trust the bars open in that posh place of yours in Brisbane, and I hope there's some nice food on the go to welcome in the weekend. Thank you very much indeed for listening.
1: 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Walk tall. 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

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I ignore the things she said as if I'd never heard. Now I see and understand the wisdom of her words. Walk tall, walk straight and look the world right in the eye. 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
1: Chick-a-dum, chick-a-dum, chick-a-dum, chick-a-dum, chick-a-dum, chick-a-dum. 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Love it. Val Dudekin. Very sing-along today, aren't we, eh? Walk tall, walk straight and look the world right in the eye. But just make sure you don't get your eye poked out with a bush or something. Morning to Elvin, who's listening on the text number. You can do it too. 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Make sure if you do use the text thing, A, that you start your message with the word Phoenix, and B, that you put your name in there. Otherwise, I'll not have a clue who you are. Elvin followed the rules. That's why it worked. Good morning to you. Thank you for listening. And my friend John Perry in Liverpool on the email, he's tuned in too. Morning to you, John. I hope you're doing well, mate. Thank you very much indeed for listening. Rhonda is listening in. She's bidding the world good morning. And also, good morning to Ian, who says, morning, everyone. Well, good morning to you, mate. Thank you very much indeed for listening. I hope you're doing well. Hope life is treating you well on this Friday morning. And also, hello to Anna, who says, good morning, Terry. Ian, Rob, and I are all listening. Well, good morning to each and every one of you. So, good morning, Rob, Mr. Clach, who's here at 1 o'clock with the quickfire oldies. I hope you're feeling better, Anna, and the recovery from your operation's going well. And good morning, Ian. Thank you on behalf of them to you for looking after the pair of them. Because they're a waste of space when it comes down to it without you, aren't they, mate? Right, 10:15. Next hour, three gentle records in the coffee break. And a musical coming together centred around a couple of events that happened on this day in history. Last hour of the show is all about you and your records.
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0: Number 10 in this morning's top 10 at 10, Model Twiggy. Stick Thin Model Twiggy. And here I go again. And I met Twiggy when she released that record, because she was touring all the different radio stations, being interviewed about it. You know, why when you're making millions as a model, you want to do a record? And a mate of mine interviewed her when she came to Beacon Radio, and I happened to be there, and I met her. And I remember her. I remember the huge fellow of a bouncer she had with her too, who was very, very strict about what you could and what you couldn't say to her. It's number 10 in this morning's top 10 at 10. Hope it's bringing back memories for you like it is for me. Rhonda, you need some more coffee, sweetheart. Desperately, desperately need some more coffee. You are very badly wrong. But there's 9 records to go and a lot of hope yet. Thank you for guessing. Have another go. Claire Page knows precisely where we are. Within about 3 bars of Twiggy, she was on the case. And Rob Clark, no flies on him. He knows precisely where Steer is. That Twiggy was sitting poised in the UK at number 10. And that's
1: number 9.
0: It was Smokey in this morning's top 10 at 10.

0: You're an uptown, up-tempo woman. Me, well, I'm just a downtown, downbeat guy. But you know that anyway. Randy Edelman in this morning's top 10 at 10 at number 8. Guests are coming in like London buses. Good morning, John Perry. Thank you for your guests. He says, it was hot this year in the summer. You'd be right about that. That's probably quite a big clue. Well done, John. You're absolutely right. Cara's been on, and she pontificated, and then didn't even get it wrong the first time, got it right the first time. Well done to you. However, Paul David, the Wonder of Wembley, and knowledge of all things musical has been on. And Paul David has got the year very, very slightly wrong. What are we going to do with you, Paul David? Have another guess. You'll be absolutely right. And take heart, because Alex Shannon's been on, and he's had exactly the same guess as you, and that means that he's just as wrong as you are. So there we are. It's not just you. And good morning to Chris Maddox, who's in Brewer in Maine. And you've got to see this in context, because it's about 5:30 in the morning where he is, and he's got his brain going. And he's got his brain going in the direction that's the right direction. He knows exactly the year that Wings were sitting in the UK chart at
1: number 7.
0: We'll let him in.

0: at the back end of September in this year. She had a hit with that on her own, Loving and Free. And she was Kiki D. Of course, she'd been in the charts with somebody else earlier on in the year and got to number one. That was number six this time of the year that we're in today. That was Loving and Free. And before that, Paul McCartney and Wings. And 5.5 minutes of number seven. And that was Let Him In. Carol Bumford, I'll Let You In. I'll let you in any time as long as you make me a cup of tea. Absolutely right about the year. Very well done. Alex Shannon is right about the year as well. And Rhonda has been back under. And Rhonda, who's been back under, has now got the year absolutely right. She says, see, the fact that I got it wrong proves that I don't cheat. I would never say. I would never, ever, Rhonda, say that you cheated. It'd be more than my life's worth. 20 to the hour, 5 down, 5 to go. But do you know from when?
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1: 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Number 5.

She's formerly been the lead singer with 5,000 Volts. And earlier on in the year, she had a huge hit with another record. And that was the follow-up to the other record. And it was at number 5 in this morning's top 10 at 10. She was Tina Turner. No, she wasn't. She was Tina Charles. I think she was seen as somebody. Dance, little lady, dance. Well done, Elvine. You're absolutely right about the year we're in. Good morning to you. And Coral in Grimsby as well knows the year. Well, Tina Charles is at 5 and Sherbadat, number 4.

0: I love that version of that song. So many people have done it down the years, but in the year we're in this morning, it was the Bay City Rollers' turn to have a crack at the old Dusty Springfield song from the 60s, Only Want to Be With You, number three. Before that, the fourth song that is in this morning's top 10 at 10, it was classic. It was from Australia. It was Sherbet. G'day! And how's that? And on the subject of G'day and Sherbet and that kind of thing, Marion's been on. You are only 2 years out, which is quite phenomenal, really. Go on, have another go. You might just get it right. And you've got probably only one song to do it, so be quick. Justine, in the car on the way to Centre Parks with Adrian and with Lucy. You're only just wrong, but wrong enough for me to say you're wrong. However, Kaz says, this is one of your favourite years. And I think it's... And you think correctly. Top three, with the Bay City Rollers at three, and the real thing at
1: number two.
0: From when?

0: the new where all the best burger joints were. That's because we're from Liverpool. Everyone from Liverpool knows where all the best burger joints are. You ask Rob Clark, he'll tell you. Real thing. Number two in the Swanee's top 10 at 10. Can't get by without you. So the last 45 minutes started with Twiggy. Here I go again at number 10. Number 9, Smokey. I'll meet you at midnight. And number 8 in this morning's top 10 at 10, Randy Adelman, Uptown Uptempo Woman. At 7, it was Wings and Let Him In, and just outside the top 5. At 6, it was classic Kiki D and Loving and Free. Into the top 5 in this morning's top 10 at 10. Number 5, Tina Charles, Dance, Little Lady Dance. Number 4 from Australia, Sherbet, How's That? Number 3, it was the Bay City Rollers version of I Only Want to Be With You. And the one you've just heard, number 2, The Real Thing and Can't Get By Without You. Marion's just been back on. You went the wrong way. But thank you for trying anyway. Most people knew where we were. Most people knew that all the memories and all the records in this morning's top 10 at 10 came from
1: 1976.
0: And to the news at 11, it's the song that was topping the charts this time back then. It's classic ABBA. And if you had a go this morning, thank you for that. And if you said nothing and just strutted round the living room and now you know you're right, well done you.

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1: The FA has this morning released a statement on Manchester City's breaches of the Premier League's financial rules. They say the decision has significant implications for the integrity of the game. It's carefully considering the decision and the implications and will take action where appropriate. Manchester City have been found guilty of all 115 charges, but they're expected to lodge their appeal later today. A sixth man has been arrested in connection with the suspected RAF Fairford terror plot. Georgia Lee has the details.
2: A dual UK-Iranian national is now being questioned, with counter-terrorism policing saying the 25-year-old was arrested in the borough of Westminster on suspicion of preparation of terrorist attacks. Officers have also searched two properties in the area as part of the investigation.
1: The price at the pump may be on the rise, but we're told Britain's diesel supply is robust and resilient. That's according to the Transport Minister, Keir Mather, who has this morning told us how we have a wide range of sources. It follows pressure from the US for Europe to draw on their reserves as they think about stopping US diesel exports. Campaigners are urging the government to not back down to vape and tobacco companies and introduce measures that would make them less appealing to children. A consultation closes today, considering moves like keeping things like vapes and nicotine pouches out of sight in shops. Caroline Kearney is from Action Against Smoking and Health.
3: All of these companies have a right to engage with the consultation, you know, as any business does. But what we want the government to remember is that these businesses have a commercial interest in selling these products. And these are products which, you know, although they have varying degrees of health harm, they are all products which, you know, aren't healthy products.
1: Airlines will be blocked from charging parents extra to sit with their children on aeroplanes, according to government plans. Passengers will also no longer need to pay to tweak their name on the flight booking if they need to correct a mistake. And finally, Bill Nighy was named as the best host at the British Podcast Awards. It's for his Agony Uncle show, Ill Advised. The 76-year-old beat the likes of Louis Theroux and Catherine Ryan. That's the latest from Radio News Hub. I'm Matthew Dudley.
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5: Phoenix weather.
1: A windy one today across the north and northwest with some rain as well. Elsewhere it's mostly dry with the sun appearing throughout a rather warm October day. Highs of 22 degrees Celsius.

Brisbane is happy. Marion and Damo both love that song. It's Billy Joel and the You Know What. I'm not going to say it because it'll set loads of devices off and I'll just end up getting in trouble. Start off our second hour together. And good morning, Sabrina. She's not very well, Sabrina. She's got a cold. I said, don't sneeze at the radio like that. Anyway, she says, thank you, everybody, for your sympathy. Oh, poor old Sabrina. Poor old Sabrina. Listen, keep the box of tissues to hand, because you just never know, do you? And there's nothing worse, is there, than being caught short without the tissues when you can't stop sneezing. I know. I do sympathise, really, I think. Welcome to the second hour. This is me. Hope you're all right. Hope you had a decent night's sleep. I didn't. I had a rubbish night's sleep last night. And isn't it horrible? Isn't it horrible? When you know you've had a rubbish night's sleep, you've been tossing and turning just like the Ivy League did all night long. And you wake up and you think, oh, I didn't sleep very well last night. And then you just sort of come into terms with the fact that irrespective of how well you slept, you've got to circumnavigate the day. And then suddenly, uninvited, your Apple thing comes up back to you and says, you had a rubbish night's sleep last night. Try and get to bed early and get things on track. Last night, it said to me this morning, it said, you had a very poor night's sleep. I need to get my sleep pattern sorted out, and I really don't know what to do. Maybe if a few whiskies tonight, that might help. Although they do say that's the worst thing you can do. Music will come in together in a bit, in this hour, and in a slightly bigger bit, the coffee break. Now, that'll be okay for your sneezes, Sabrina. Three gentle records where you can just lie down and feel sorry for yourself and listen to them and think, it's not fair. Right, I'm not going to take the mic anymore now, I promise. If you'd like to say hello this Friday morning and maybe let me insult you, Telegram's open, email's open, terry@phoenixradio1208.com. And those text numbers with Phoenix on the front too.

Claire liking that. Moi liking it too. And you know, those two, the Eurythmics, they call themselves together. Love is a stranger. At 30 minutes past 11, Rob Clark on the way at 1 today with Rapid Fire Oldies. 4 o'clock today, it's all about the letter M and Richard Bartholomew with Anything Goes. I think somebody might have suggested the letter M, because that's what's happening this time round. You're getting you to suggest the letter the previous week. But if you suggest the letter, you've got to suggest 5 records to go with the letter. So 5 songs beginning with M in this case, or 5 artists beginning with M, or a mixture of the two. You can request whatever you want, as long as there's M involved at the beginning of the title of the artist. Between 4 and 6 today with Richard. Herbie Allen today is in charge of the wine bar. That's concerning. Just make sure you're at the front of the queue, otherwise you might not get any. He's here at 6. Harry with the chicken check at 8. And Rhonda asking, what did it be this week at 10 o'clock? All coming up later on today. On this Friday the 2nd of October 2026. And on this very day, back in 1971, television got one of its arguably greatest shows ever here in the UK. Because it was this day in 1971 when Nice to See You, To See You, Nice, Bruce Forsyth and the Generation Game made its debut appearance on BBC One. 1974 today, experiments on monkeys in America revealed how smoking cannabis can cause brain damage. Well, that did a lot of good, didn't it? Stopped a lot of people from doing it. 1977 today, the body of Elvis Presley and his mother Gladys were moved and buried in Graceland's. That happening on this day in 1977. Of course, the world still very shocked by the death of Elvis, which had happened the previous month. This day in history and our musical coming together. Well. What can we do? Well, what we can do is go back as far as 1937. And Ronald Reagan was in the news on this day in 1937. Absolutely nothing to do with his political career whatsoever, but it's much more to do with his movie-making career, which was like forerunning his presidential career. And 1937 today, Ronald Reagan's first film, Love is on the Air, was released. And several years later today, in 1961, the viewers' response show Points of View aired for the first time on BBC One. So what can we do? We need about a song about love and being on the air, and we need a song about stating points of view. I think we can do it. Look at the radio like that. I'm only doing my best.

a musical coming together today, bringing together Ronald Reagan and the inaugural version of Points of View on BBC One today in 1961. The Beatles, who of course talk about stating points of view and When I'm 64, and Gallagher and Lyle, Love on the... I know it was a bit tenuous, but it was the best I could come up with. And listen, I'm happy because Claire's happy because she enjoyed the Fabs and When I'm 64. That song, always now, always entrenched on my brain, reminds me of when I was 64. And we were away in a hotel in Harrogate. And another rubbish night's sleep, the story of my life. And we both woke up at 5 o'clock in the morning. And Cara got a phone. And before she even said, hello, good morning, hello, I love you, won't you tell me your name and do you want a cup of tea? Before any of that, she played the Beatles When I'm 64, so always associated with that. And by the way, speaking of years, the top 10 at 10 this morning was all about 1976. As a bit of a forerunner to the Sensational 70s tomorrow, because in the Sensational 70s tomorrow, I'm featuring 1976. And I promise that I won't play any of the records that I played today. And one of the things I'm going to do tomorrow is demonstrate how different the music was that we were listening to in this country and that was being played over the other side of the pond in America. So I'm going to compare the UK and the US all year top 10s from 1976. I think you'll be interested and surprised. And of course, your memories from the 70s in general, and specifically 1976 to share, or in the Sensational 70s, the new sound of Saturday nights here in the UK, Saturday afternoons in the States. It's from 8 o'clock tomorrow night with me. The next 2 weeks after that, it'll be Rachel. At least I hope it will be, because I'm not around. But I'm sure it will. She's just got to get a tech sorted out now. And plus the fact, it's about time we had a different perspective on the 70s too. But listen, if you can be with me tomorrow from 8 o'clock, I'd love it. And of course, backing off from that, an hour of Motown with Herbie at 10 o'clock in the Motown show. The new sound of Saturday night. It almost sounds like a professional radio station.

start together the records that you'd like to hear that will put you maybe in a good mood for the weekend, or maybe help you get nice and relaxed and have a good sneeze if you've got a cold or something. You know how it all works. I'll explain more in a bit. Meanwhile, coffee break on the way after Fergal.

0: please be careful with this heart of mine, because you don't want to break it. I tell you what, back in the 80s, Fergal Shaikh was seeing a good heart. These days it's hard to find. If it was hard to find back in the 80s, heaven only knows how hard it is to find these days, eh? Just at 11:30 here in the UK, circumventing Friday morning, you, me and a whole pile of records into the afternoon, so 1 o'clock this afternoon in the UK, of course. Something totally different if you're like in Brisbane or somewhere and you're halfway through the second bottle of wine or whatever you're doing. I know, I've got a good imagination. Something about me still works, just about. Did you hear the Cozy Show last night with Kaz? It was great. Lots of great things to talk about and some brilliant records as well. And in the first hour of the show, she was talking about some listeners and presenters who you've met, you know, actually physically, you know, put your hand there and actually met. And in the second hour of the show last night, she was talking about this new version of WhatsApp aimed towards people who use a screen reader. And the records, the records last night were just beautiful. If you missed it, well, firstly, why? I mean, you know, we really should do something about it, but you're forgiven, because fortunately, with a bit of help from our friends at Mixcloud, you can listen to it again. Just have a look at the website, www.phoenixradio1208.com. Go to the Order of the Phoenix, and then you'll see a button relating to the show from last night. Give it a shove, and Kaz's pearls of wisdom and records will come splurging out of your speakers. And next week, don't miss it, or we'll send Damo around to sort you out, or something like that. Can't do that anymore. He doesn't work for us, does he? Used to be quite good. We used to be on Sunday. Yeah. Forced to be reckoned with, you know, isn't he, Marion? Damo, yeah. Deprive you of something you like for a week if you don't listen to Kaz. Fancy a coffee break? Fancy a cup of coffee? I don't know about you. But fat chance of that. I'll have to just put up with supping with water across these next three records. But that's okay. I can live with that. The three records in the coffee break today really are beautiful. Nice and relaxing. Whatever you're doing, stop it. Stop it! For three records. And listen to these, because they're lovely. I've got a Sarah McLachlan record, which back in the 90s was played and played and played on the radio, but you hardly ever hear it these days. A Terry tune from Larry Graham is in the middle, and the coffee break all ends with a classic ballad from 1979. It's our coffee break, designed to help you stop. And it's on the way in a jiff.
1: Are you good at solving riddles?
2: Well, I've always been pretty clever, Thad. What do you mean, like, what's black and white, red all over, that kind of thing?
1: No, Al, I don't mean that. How about this one? What will it be this week?
2: What will it be this week? I'd have no idea. Well, I don't know who would.
1: Well, I do. Just ask Rhonda Stagner, 10 o'clock on Friday evenings, 5 o'clock in the States, and she'll be able to answer the question of what will it be this week.
2: So are you saying there's going to be a lot of riddles?
1: 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So join Rhonda.
2: Hey, I can take it from here. What will it be? 10 p.m. on Fridays, 5 p.m. in the States, right here on the fabulous Phoenix Radio. So, did I get the riddle?
1: No, but it's a really good show. You should tune in.
2: Okay, I will. Stop.

Three Gentle Records for you to slurp your coffee to and relax in this morning's coffee break. From 1979, features an herb or herb, depending on where you come from. The proper version of Reunited, that's one of those where there were a couple of versions floating around at the time. One very heavily edited version, which was for radio play, about 3.5 minutes. That was a proper 5.5 minute version of Reunited. In the middle, a Terry tune if ever there was one, everybody, Larry Graham and One in a Million, You. And to start off with that song from the 90s that back in the day was always on the radio and now you never hear at all, from Sarah McLachlan and Adia. Hope you enjoyed those records, our three gentle tunes in this morning's coffee break. And across the week there's loads of chances to relax, including very first thing in the morning in the UK, when you just try and decide should you or shouldn't you get up. And then at 7:20, Cara comes along with three gentle records. Today, it was a Billy Joel record, Just the Way You Are. And I can't remember what the first one was now, but I know it's a record that I love. And I managed to kick myself out of bed just after that this morning. And I came downstairs to the very late, I have to comment, very late Bounce Out of Bed record. If I was catching an 8 o'clock bus, I'd have been in trouble this morning, because the 8 o'clock news was very late. But Justine took the brunt for that, because it was her fault, because she was asking about some celebrity thing on the telly. I don't know, don't ask me, I just play the records. Cara in the morning back from Monday with that chance to relax. And then Tuesday through Friday at 11:30 we do the coffee break thing. Me Wednesdays and Fridays, and Sue on Tuesdays and Thursdays. We both know how to pick 'em, you know. And speaking of picking 'em, down to you in about 12 minutes time, when the selection box is waiting for your records to be shoved in it. It's a big box, big vertical box with one of those pull-up lids, and the lid's pulled right up now. And so wherever you chuck the record from, it'll land in there. I'd love yours to be one of them that lands. Give me a shout, let me know. You know how to do it. Terry at phoenixradio1208.com on the email. The Telegram group, you can shove them in there. You can use the illegal text message number if you're somewhere where you can't use the legal one. And any other way that you know how to contact me, it's absolutely okay. Just fill me box up, for heaven's sake, otherwise there'll be tears before bedtime.

a relic from the fantastic Something Old, Something New, Something Borrowed and Something Blue. And don't forget, if the music of the 60s and 70s is the music that you enjoy, then join us first thing tomorrow morning in the UK, 10 o'clock tomorrow morning, when Harry Mason's here with 2 hours of records from the 60s and 70s in the 60s, 70s Saturday. 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And now, Sheena Easton, Modern Girl.

Dangerous love song with good lyric. Nah, nah, nah, nah, nah. Well, at least you can remember the words without too much hassle. Sheena Easton, Modern Girl. Heading towards 12 o'clock, let me say good morning, stroke almost good afternoon, to Detsy, who's listening in. Now, listen, Detsy, it's not Seth's fault. Seth wrote in about 10 minutes ago, but it's useless on me that I just forgot to say hello to you until now. So, you can't blame Seth. You've got to blame me, all right? So, don't go giving her a hard time all over the weekend, but I'd love your company if you're around tomorrow, because I know you like your music from the 70s. And new sound to Saturday evening is the Sensational 70s at 8 o'clock on Saturday. So maybe you could badger Seth into... I don't know, that speaker's there. She's your keeper. I don't mean it. Stick it in your diary. Give me a listen if you can. And not me, because I'm just me, but the 70s records, that's the bit worth listening to. Welcome, Detsy. Thank you for listening. And we were talking before, weren't we, about sleep scores and good night sleeps and bad night sleeps and such like. And Paul Davis said, you know what, Terry? He said, do you know what, Terry? If I could get a sleep score, I think I'd regularly score a zero. Yeah, that would be pretty bad, Paul David. Right then. Ready to get your thinking caps on. Carol Shannon's done it. Chris Maddox has done it. You could too. It's all about you and your records after the news and after the Beatles.

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1: We're told not to worry about diesel shortages despite pressure from the US for Europe to use their reserves. Matthew Dudley has more.
2: The Transport Minister, Keir Maeda, says that Britain's supply of diesel was robust and resilient and the country has a wide range of sources. Britain joined crisis talks with Brussels yesterday as they discussed whether to release fuel stocks amid rocketing prices. It follows President Donald Trump claiming he was thinking about banning exports of US diesel. The prices of diesel have soared in recent months because of the disruption to global supplies.
1: Meanwhile, the average price of a litre of diesel in the UK has passed £2 for the first time. Next, the FA has released a statement on Manchester City's breaches of the Premier League's financial rules. They say the decision has significant implications for the integrity of the game. Manchester City have been found guilty of all 115 charges, but are expected to lodge their appeal today. The Jewish community faces a threat not shared by anybody else. That's what the Chief Constable of Greater Manchester Police says as he marked the first anniversary of the terror attack on a synagogue. Sir Stephen Watson promised officers would exercise every power in defence of the community. Schools and colleges are getting better at bouncing back from cyber attacks, but they still need to be better prepared. That's the warning from Ofqual. Their spokesperson Amanda Swan says they can be incredibly damaging.
3: If a cyber attack leads to lost coursework, assessment evidence or marks, it can have a real impact on students and can affect staff confidence long after systems are restored. And that's why we're encouraging schools and colleges to review their cybersecurity arrangements.
1: And the return of the Celebrity Traitors was the most watched debut episode of any series of the programme in the UK. It had an average of 8.9 million viewers. The second series of the game show launched yesterday and left viewers on a cliffhanger. That's the latest from Radio News. I'm Tanita Sims.
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7: Phoenix weather.
1: A windy day across the north and northwest today with some rain. Elsewhere, it's mostly dry with sunny spells. It'll be rather warm with highs of around 22 degrees Celsius.
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Rupert Holmes and Him starts off the final hour of the show. That's the one I fancied listening to today. So if I was sitting where you were sitting and the man on the radio said to me, "Terry, me old tater, pick a record," that would have been the one that would have popped into my mind. Now you've got to play the game. What pops into your mind that you fancy listening to? I've heard from Patsy Graham, and you'll hear from her in just a moment. I've heard from Chris Maddox. I've heard from Carol Shannon. But what about you? Ah, here's Claire Page pressing the old Gemma thing. She's tuned in again after lunch. Well then, Claire. Got to pick something for the box then, haven't you, eh? Got to pick something for the box. It's almost obligatory. Well, no, it's not really, but, you know. You know you want to, really, don't you? 8 minutes past 12. Speaking of Patsy Graham,

Basis Rollers, Bye Bye Baby. Bye, bye, baby. And that requested by Patsy, who's got another one in the line as well, which I'll play in a little while. Justine's been on, and what's she asked for? Oh, now, yes, we can do this, because we have then an Electric Light Orchestra double play, because I've got Elvin asking for a Lecky Light Orchestra song, which is going to play next. So we'll do your Lecky Light Orchestra song after that, and make sure that Claire Page's volume stays turned up very, very, very, very loud for quite a few records, because she's been on with an ABBA request as well. This is the very same Claire Page who enjoyed for her lunch a Marmite sandwich. A Marmite sandwich, a slice of fruitcake. And what else did he have? A slice of fruitcake. Oh, and a banana. And a cup of tea. That wouldn't work for me. I can't stand bananas. I can't stand Marmite. However, I love fruitcake. I love cups of tea. So, you know, not too bad, really. Kaz has been on. And yes, you certainly can hear that record. No problem whatsoever. And Claire says, great choice, but I'm a tiny weeny bit biased. That's regarding the Electric Light Orchestra. That's regarding this lot and Elvin on the text message asking for Midnight Blue, followed by Justine's request.

a Lecky Light Orchestra double play. Requested by Justine, who I presume is still in the car at Living Thing. And before that, Midnight Blue, requested by Elvine. Elvine, who's just had for her lunch some Irish stew. She said it was very nice. I think I'm going to have some soup for my lunch. I haven't decided what soup yet. In fact, I probably won't even bother finding out. I'll probably just go in the cupboard and grab a tin, because I've all, well, obviously, because it's only me here, all the soups I've got I like. I've got some, what have I got? I've got some tomato, I've got some chicken and mushroom, and I've got some scotch broth, I think. So I don't really care which one it is. So soup and a couple of rounds of bread for me for my lunch, I think. And for my evening meal, I don't know. I don't know yet. I'll decide in a bit. Damo's been on the illegal text number with a request. It's coming up in a bit, mate. But perfectly legal. And in the Telegram group is Claire Page with some ABBA.

0: Claire offering her sincerest apologies to her neighbours. She said, "I'm sorry, neighbours," she says, "but this song has to be played extremely loud." That song being ABBA, and one of my favourite ABBA songs, where the production really does shine in that, doesn't it? That's On and On and On. I know a few people who go on and on and on and on and on, to be very honest with you. No name mentioned.
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0: After that, Herbie. Before that, Richard. After him, Harry. And then Rhonda. See what I mean? It makes much more sense if you look at the schedule page. Otherwise, everybody just gets confused. The songs you've asked to hear, it's Friday's Selection Box and Chris Maddox shoving Andy Gibb in.

0: huge in 1978 in America. Very minor hit in 78 in this country. Played a lot on the radio, nevertheless. Andy Gibb, Shadow Dancing, that requested by Chris Mannix in Brewer, Maine. Right, I'm officially full. I've got no room for any more now, I'm afraid. But everybody who has asked for something, I promise to play it in the next half hour before our next news and before Rob Clark with those rapid fire oldies. And for Brewer in Maine and 1978 and Andy Gibb, to Birmingham and into the 80s for Carol Shannon and Ashford and Simpson.
1: And for love's sake, each mistake, oh.

Ashford and Simpson. For Carol Shannon in Birmingham. And for Kaz in Birmingham. Mike and the Mechanics.

How can you listen to that song any other way but really, really loud? Blowing away the cobwebs and putting us all in the mood for the weekend. The brilliant Mike and the Mechanics and Word of Mouth chosen by Kaz. And Clara Green with me. She's liberally exercising the volume knob in the north of France. And I've got a funny feeling, Clara, that you might want to continue to leave it in the up position for the next couple of records. And the next record is the responsibility of John Perry. The one after that I take responsibility for, because it's that time, but we have to apply the rule.

Don't help but sing along to the guitar, can you? From the Help album, Act Naturally, and before that, title track of said album. And that was requested by Mr. Perry. Thank you for that, John. Have a lovely weekend. Thank you for listening today. 14-ish minutes to the hour. Rob Clark after our next news.

with rapid fire oldies. Richard with the M's at 4 o'clock today in Anything Goes. Artists or song titles commencing with the letter M, if you'd be so kind. Herbie's Got the Wine at 6, I'll be there. Harry Mason's in the Chicken Shack at 8. And Rhonda asking, what will it be? She didn't say it like that, of course, but this question's still the same. What will it be this week? She's here at 10 o'clock. Now, Damo has asked for a record here. And Damo says, by the way, it's a long weekend in Australia this weekend. Lucky old them. It's not fair. Anyway, I digress for a change. Damo says, I used to have a mate back at uni. That's a long time ago now, mate, isn't it? And this mate of mine was called Alan Wright, or Big Al, as we used to call him. I think, am I remembering this correctly? I think you might have had him on Barbecues and Trucks once. Is this the same Alan from Manchester? Is this the same Alan? I might be totally wrong, got a totally different fella. And it doesn't matter. The fact of the matter was, this fella's name was Alan Wright, or Big Al, as he was known in uni. And Damo says, and I used to play this Supertramp song, because we always used to say, this was Alan Wright's theme tune.

0: Supertramp, bloody well right. Played for my mate Debo in Brisbane, where the weekend's well and truly underway. And yes, it's the same Alan. I thought it was. And he appeared on a couple of shows with Debo. Appeared on the New Year's show once. I don't remember that, I don't think. But I do remember him doing barbecues and trucks with you once. And having a good old chat with him. He was a fair character, was Al. Brilliant memories of barbecues and trucks from back in the day.
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0: After a couple more songs, show

David Essex, Oh What a Circus, penultimate song on today's Circus aka show, and that requested by Patsy Graham. And I think might have been last week or the week before, Patsy saw David Essex in concert and said, given the fella's age, he was pretty good. Patsy, thank you. Everybody else, thank you for all of your requests over the past hour or so. And thank you for your company over the show today. Your chat, your interaction, the guesses on the top 10 at 10. All the stuff that makes it all worthwhile. And I'm back on your radio tomorrow from 8 o'clock in the UK with very possibly one of my favourite shows of the week, where I get to take you back to the sensational 70s. Some weeks Rachel will be doing the show, some weeks I'll be doing the show. Tomorrow I'm afraid you're lumbered with me, but it could be worse. I might not be featuring 1976, and I am, and we will do a little comparison of the records we were listening to in the UK in 76 and the records that folks across the pond were listening to, and it's quite interesting. We'd love to hear from you about your 70s memories too, maybe a couple of songs to play as well. Lots to look forward to before that on the Phoenix Radio. Next news around the corner, then Rob Clark has 3 hours of rapid fire oldies. This is Terry Glasper, thanks for listening, and Chris Maddox gets the last musical word from Chaka Khan.

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1: Manchester City have announced they've lodged their appeal. That's against the decision of an independent commission, which found them guilty of breaching Premier League financial rules. The FA say they are carefully considering the decision and its implications and will take action where appropriate. Next, the price at the pump may be on the rise, but we're told Britain's diesel supply is robust and resilient. Matthew Dudley has more.
2: That's according to the Transport Minister, Keir Mather, who this morning told us how we have a wide range of sources. He says people shouldn't be concerned about shortages because of the inherent resilience that is built into the system. It follows pressure from the US for Europe to draw on their reserves as they think about stopping US diesel exports.
1: Meanwhile, the average price of a litre of diesel in the UK has passed £2 for the first time. The Indian airline captain who helped thwart an apparent attempt to crash a Fly Dubai flight has described how he fought for his life. It's after his co-pilot stabbed him and the plane began a steep descent. Captain Smit McCarr has been hailed as a hero. A robber has admitted stabbing a Saudi man in a failed bid to steal a bag containing his Rolex watch in London's exclusive Mayfair district. 58-year-old Ivan Stringer attacked Fema Akwara during an attempted robbery in Berkeley Square on September 3rd. Today marks the first anniversary of the terror attack on a synagogue. The Chief Constable of Greater Manchester Police, Sir Stephen Watson, promised officers would exercise every power in defence of their community. The Greater Manchester Police posted his statement.
3: Today we particularly commemorate with great respect those who lost their lives. Malvern Kravitz and Adrian Dalby.
1: And in other news, a notebook containing Freddie Mercury's song lyrics sold for £277,000 at auction. The lyrics were from the recording sessions for Mercury's debut solo album, Mr. Bad Guy. That's the latest from Radio News Hub. I'm Tanita Sims.
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5: Phoenix Weather.
1: A windy day across the north and northwest today with some rain. Elsewhere, it's mostly dry.

0: It's Rob Clark. Couldn't he get anyone good?
1: Okay, let's start off with Redbone then. Good afternoon. How you doing? It's Rob here. Say hello in all the usual ways. We'd love to hear from you.

Yeah, a bit of Redbone then, the Witch Queen of New Orleans. It's rapid fire oldies for 3 hours till 4 o'clock today, so I hope you're going to stick around. We've got a bit of everything for you. Some 60s stuff that you don't hear very often, 70s favourites that you know really well, and, well, just a bit of everything. I've really mashed up the playlist today and put loads and loads of 60s and loads of 70s in there. This will last us for weeks, this playlist. There's such a lot of variety in there. See how many of these you remember, or see how many you haven't heard before. This is Buzz Clifford now with the Babysitting Boogie.

That's Buzz Clifford there, the babysitting boogie. Very strange record indeed, isn't it? Yes, good afternoon. How are you? It's Rob here. Richard's got the letter M at 4 o'clock today on Anything Goes. Then Herbals is looking after the wine bar. Then Harry. Then Rhonda. That's how.

chocolate then, I'll put you together again. It's Rapid Fire Oldies. The music comes thick and fast, 60s and 70s. Little trip into the 50s occasionally as well. We affectionately call it Dino Music. So you can call it that as well if you want. This is Joey D and the Starlighters right now. Good afternoon, Rhonda.

That's Joey D and the Starlighters there, and here's Neil Sedaka on Rapid Fire Oldies. Good afternoon. Say hello if you want to. We'd love to hear from you.

That's Neil Sedaka then. Breaking Up Is Hard to Do. Non-stop oldies till 4 o'clock. Hopefully chosen by you. If you want to get something on, feel free to give me a shout. 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

That's the Drifters, Save the Last Dance for Me, and here's People's Choice. Good afternoon to a few people. Good afternoon to Anna. Good afternoon to Ian. Good afternoon to Kaz. Good afternoon to Kathy, who's out shopping at the minute. Maybe she's listening, going round Tesco's. Who knows? Good afternoon to you. If you're listening, let me know.

Yeah, that's Johnny Taylor and Disco Lady. Great tune there. Let's have one of those rock classics, shall we? With Deep Purple, this is Child in Time.

0: Deep Purple and Child in Time, bit of a rock classic there from the early 70s. Plenty of Hammond organ in there, isn't there? Yes, there is. Right, here's Ike and Tina Turner then, telling us all about Proud Mary. Friday afternoon, how you doing?
1: Nice and easy. But there's just one thing, you see. We never, ever do nothing nice and easy. We always do it nice and rough. But we're gonna take the beginning of this song and do it easy. But then we're gonna do the finish.

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1: Phoenix Radio News.

0: Manchester City have lodged their appeal against the judgment that they broke Premier League financial rules. An independent commission found City guilty in a report released earlier this week. City had until today to appeal. The FA say the decision has significant implications for the integrity of the game. Next, we're told not to worry about diesel shortages despite pressure from the US for Europe to use their reserves. Matthew Dudley has more.
1: The Transport Minister, Keir Maeder, says that Britain's supply of diesel was robust and resilient, and the country has a wide range of sources. Britain joined crisis talks with Brussels yesterday as they discussed whether to release fuel stocks amid rocketing prices. It follows President Donald Trump claiming he was thinking about banning exports of US diesel. The prices of diesel have soared in recent months because of the disruption to global supplies.
0: Meanwhile, the average price of a litre of diesel in the UK has passed £2 for the first time. Political activist Tommy Robinson has appeared at a Crown Court accused of harassing two journalists. The 43-year-old, whose real name is Stephen Yaxley Lennon, is charged with two counts of harassment causing fear of violence. He previously entered non-guilty pleas to the charges in July last year. The Jewish community faces a threat not shared by anybody else. That's what the Chief Constable of Greater Manchester Police says as he marked the first anniversary of the terror attack on a synagogue. Sir Stephen Watson promised officers would exercise every power in defence of the community. Greater Manchester Police posted his statement.
2: In safeguarding the life of all who live within our city region, but particularly in this circumstances, our Jewish community, who continue to face a threat that is not shared by anybody else in our community.
0: And the return of the Celebrity Traitors was the most watched debut episode of any series of the programme in the UK. It has an average of 8.9 million viewers. That's the latest from Radio News Hub. I'm Tanita Sims.
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5: Phoenix. Weather.
0: A windy day across the north and northwest today with some rain. Elsewhere, it's mostly dry with sunny spells. It'll be rather warm with highs of around 22 degrees Celsius.

That's the sweet Little Willie, great tune there. And yeah, there seemed to be a thing in the early 70s of records that made the adults laugh, but they would go right over the kids' heads, and that was one of them, wasn't it? Here's Ricky Nelson now.

That's Rick Nelson then, not Ricky. He changed his name, didn't he, to, Rick. String Along then. He was a big TV star in America in the 1950s with his family and branched out on his own. Tragic how he died in 1985. Some conjecture around how that happened. But, it's very interesting. And he was another one that reinvented himself a lot over the years, too. Now then, here's Jilted John and a bit of fun with Jilted John.

That's Chuck Berry with No Particular Place to Go. It's Rapid Fire Oldies here till 4 o'clock today with Rob, and Richard's with you at 4. And Herbie's at 6, Harry's at 8, and Rhonda at 10 o'clock tonight. Here's the

That's Frankie Valli and the Four Seasons and Walk Like a Man. And next, Chris's choice, his final one, in fact, is Simon & Garfunkel, The Boxer. Seem to remember I heard this yesterday.

Alrighty, there's Simon and Garfunkel, and you just heard Frankie Valli and the Four Seasons before that, and now here's another Frankie Avalon.

That's Connie Francis there, and that's one from her, obviously. Now, this one, I didn't know the original to this for years. I only knew the Carpenters version of the album. It's Jan and Dean.

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I know I'll never forget that horrible sight. I guess I found out for myself.

0: CC and the Wall Street Shuffle. Great to hear that one again. And a little bit of classic Motown with Diana Ross and Marvin Gaye.
1: Oh, darling. I wanted to be everything.

0: That's Diana Ross and Marvin Gaye then, You Are Everything, and Everything Is You. And I played this the other week and I thought, this is a nice little song. Tommy Bruce and the Bruisers ain't misbehaving. Hello.
1: That's 1 o'clock in the afternoon here in the East Coast of the United States. 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That's 1 o'clock on the East Coast of the United States, where no matter what time zone you live in, hopefully your ears will be set to Standard Time on the Phoenix.

That's Tommy Bruce and the Bruisers, Ain't Misbehaving on Rapid Fire Oldies. Dino music to the max till 4 o'clock. Yeah. And here's the New Seekers.

That's Johnny Tillotson, Out of My Mind. Rapid Fire Oldies here till 4 o'clock. Best of the 60s and 70s. The odd trip into the 50s. That's how we do it. Richard's got the letter M on Anything Goes from 4 o'clock today. And this is Barbara George now.

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1: Manchester City have announced they have lodged their appeal. That's against the decision of an independent commission which found them guilty of breaching Premier League financial rules. The FA are carefully considering the decisions and its implications and will take action where appropriate. They say it's had significant implications for the integrity of the game. Next, the price at the pump may be on the rise, but we're told Britain's diesel supply is robust and resilient. Matthew Dudley has more.
2: That's according to the Transport Minister, Keir Mather, who this morning told us how we have a wide range of sources. He says people shouldn't be concerned about shortages because of the inherent resilience that is built into the system. It follows pressure from the US for Europe to draw on their reserves as they think about stopping US diesel exports.
1: Meanwhile, the Foreign Secretary, Ed Miliband, will stand in for the Prime Minister, Andy Burnham, who's at his father's funeral on an emergency G7 call this afternoon. He'll be discussing world energy markets. Zap Polanski's called for a triple lock style guarantee for private renters at his party's annual conference. He says it'll ease young adults' housing costs. He also says there should be an end to fear and uncertainty in the rental market. Today marks the first anniversary of the terror attack on a synagogue. The Chief Constable of Greater Manchester Police, Sir Stephen Watson, promised officers would exercise every power in defence of the community. Greater Manchester Police posted this statement.
3: Today we particularly commemorate with great respect those who lost their lives, Malvern Kravitz and Adrian Dalby. And we also reflect upon the enduring harms.
1: And the Royal Botanic Garden, Edinburgh's historic palm houses have reopened to visitors after a five-year restoration. The 19th century glass houses were closed in 2021 so that substantial restoration work could be carried out to their stonework, ironwork and glass. That's the latest from Radio News. I'm Tanita Sims.
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5: Almost 20 million portions of fruit and veg have been eaten by up to 186,000 pupils through Tesco's free fruit and veg for schools programme so far. 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
1: Weather. A weakening band of rain will move southeastwards into England, Wales this evening. Clear spells and a few showers in the northwest. There's lows of 7 degrees Celsius.
7: Final hour of Rapid Fire Oldies for you, with a little bit of the Selector on the way, starting off our third hour. Richard's up at four today with the letter N. Oh, yes, indeedy.
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7: Oh, yeah, great way to start off hour number three with the Selector. Hello, Rhonda. She's listening and loving the tunes. Lovely to have you listening. Thank you so much.

The Jacksons there, Show You The Way To Go. So many great tunes to play between now and 4 o'clock. Get you in the mood for the weekend. It's Rapid Fire Oldies with Tubeway Army, Our Friends Electric.

Cheap Way Army, then Our Friends Electric. So good to hear that again. And back to the early 70s, very early 70s, in fact, with a bit of classic soul from Isaac Hayes, the theme from Shaft.

Yeah, Isaac Hayes, theme from Shaft there. We're here till 4 o'clock today. Richard's up at four. The letter M is where we're going today. And after that, it's Herbie's looking after the wine bar for Grandma Rachel. Harry's up at 8 o'clock. The Funky Chicken with Nostalgia in his chicken shack. And we've also got Rhonda at 10 o'clock asking the question, what will it be this week? If you want to know the answer to that, find out at 10 tonight UK. That's 5 US Eastern. Back to the mid-70s. Bit of classic disco from Heatwave.

That's Heatwave and Boogie Nights. It's Rapid Fire Oldies, where they come thick and fast, and the music's so old, they're just completely dino, aren't they? Here's T-Rex with Deborah.

T-Rex. They were Tyrannosaurus Rex originally back into like 1968, discovered by the legendary DJ John Peel back in the day, and that is Deborah. What was the tie-up there? I think Mark Boland's lover was Deborah, but I think he fell in love with his secretary, didn't they? And they were a bit of an odd pair, because he was quite small and diminutive, and she was a bit of a big girl, wasn't she? Yes, so that's how I...

That's Slade and the brilliant Far, Far Away. Nice bit of glam rock on the programme for you today, and nothing wrong with that. And nothing wrong with a bit more Motown as well, with the Supremes, Automatically, Sunshine.

That's the Supremes, then automatically Sunshine. Great tune there. And let's have a bit of instrumental music, shall we? From Nelson Riddle. No relation. It's the theme from Route 66.

Do you know you couldn't make this up if you tried? That's Nelson Riddle, by the way, and the theme from Route 66. And we've got another instrumental track for you now. This is Sandy Nelson, Let There Be Drums.

Sandy Nelson then, Let There Be Drums. Say hello to Kathy this afternoon. She went out shopping to Tesco's. Hope you tidied your fridge up before you went, so when you put all the bags and bags of stuff that you've brought back, so it won't all fall out on you. You know, got to have a tidy fridge, haven't you? Play this one for you. It's the

0: right, but sometimes I know I do. I'm a little bit out, aren't I? But never mind, doing our best. I do know that this one is from 78, though. This is Third World, Now That We Found Love.
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I said, well then, now that we've found love, and you're lucky, aren't you, because you found Rapid Fire Oldies on this Friday afternoon.

That's America and the Horse with No Name. I used to hate that tune when I was younger because I used to feel sorry for the poor horse, you know. Oh dear. Right, let's hear from Racy then and lay all your love on.

That's Racy, Lay Your Love on Me. Richard is up in a little while with the letter M today, so stay tuned for him.

Nino Tenpole and April Stevens there, that's Whispering. I'll say ta-ra for now then. Richard's up next with the letter M. Then Herbie is looking after the wine bar. The Funky Chicken's got nostalgia. And Rhonda's asking the question, what will it be this week? That's it from me today. See you tomorrow for Double Top 10 Show from midday. Ta-ra.

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1: Ed Miliband will stand in for Andy Burnham on an emergency G7 call to discuss world energy markets. It comes amid concerns about diesel supply as prices reach £2 a litre for the first time. The Prime Minister is attending his father's funeral. Manchester City have appealed against a judgment that they broke financial rules. An independent commission found the club guilty in a report released earlier this week. The FA say the decision has significant implications for the integrity of the game. Zach Polanski claims the Green Party's electoral victories push Labour towards a more progressive governing agenda.
2: And last May, London turned green. The amazing Zoe and Liam and all of our new council leaders with their historic victories. Every corner of this country, Greens elected.
1: The Green Party leaders called for controls to hold down the costs of rent across the country at their conference. Mr. Polanski is standing in the Holborn and St. Pancras parliamentary by-election with the aim of winning the seats previously held by Sir Keir Starmer. Next, tributes have been paid to two teenagers who died after a car plunged into the River Weir. 16-year-old Zara Shaw has been remembered as a beautiful girl and Luke Etheridge described as loving, caring and funny. The teenagers died alongside 17-year-old Jackson Duke on Tuesday. Next, the Jewish community faces a threat not shared by anyone else. That's what the Chief Constable of Greater Manchester Police says as he marks the first anniversary of the terror attack on a synagogue. Greater Manchester Police posted this statement.
3: In safeguarding the life of all who live within our city region, our Jewish community who continue to face a threat that is not shared by anybody else.
1: And a notebook containing Freddie Mercury's song lyrics has sold for over £270,000. From Radio News Hub, I'm Lucy Gorman-Lee.
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5: Phoenix weather.
1: A band of rain will move into England and Wales, causing a few showers. Some clearer spells too, with a high of 22 degrees Celsius.

0: Madonna kicking off this week's show with Papa Don't Preach. And don't preach to me, please. I'm in a mood for getting preached at. But anyway, I'm in the mood for playing more songs or artists beginning with letter M, because that's what it is this week. Thanks to Herbie. Herbie suggested the letter M for this week, so that is what it is. So M for Mike, M for Madonna. Any songs or artists starting with that letter, let me know what they are. And if I've got them and they're in a playable state, I shall play them. The reason I say that is because I had a request earlier today from someone, and I went to look to put it into the playlist and discovered it as I just would not play. I mean, well, it played, but it was all scratchy and just background noise as opposed to the song. So yes, if I've got it and it plays, I'll play it. So please send any requests to Richard at phoenixradio1208.com, or you can find me on Telegram or Mastodon as well, of course. Okay, to continue with M's for the moment for another artist is Major Harris with Sideshow.
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close to you, as close as the good in your heart. But sometimes we have to see it to believe it. So

Sideshow from Major Harris, because the letter M is what's in tow for this week. Songs or artists starting with the letter M. Don't have to both start with them, but if you can manage to get both the song and the artist starting with them, you know, if you manage to get a doubler, but no, it can be either the song or the artist starting with letter M. What's happened here? Oh, you're just having some issue. Oh, that's fine now. But yeah, so if you'd like to send them to me, Telegram or Mastodon, you can do during the show, or you can always email me as well, of course, richard@phoenixradio1208.com. And a few people have said they're listening, which is great, and also sent me requests, which is even greater. Likes of Patsy, thank you very much, Patsy, for being there. Paul David sent me some requests too. Thank you, Paul. And Chris Maddox will be listening via Mixcloud. Chris has got a very busy day today. Out of various functions is the wrong word, but activities. So enjoy. I hope you enjoy that, Chris, or have enjoyed it, Chris, by the time you listen to this. Oh no, sorry, my apologies. Chris is listening live at the moment, but he will be going out after an hour. So all hickle pickle today. And who else is listening? Oh, Ian, Kathy, and Anna and Rob as well. Thank you very much indeed. And of course, there's always Terrible Terry is there too. Thank you, Terry. And Sabrina, good afternoon to you, Sabrina. Thank you very much for being there. And yes, I'll get your request on shortly too. And Janet, thank you for being there too. Okay, let's have... I usually start the show off with a couple of artists starting with the letter of the week. And then I go on to a song with the letter of the week. And that's what I'm doing this week as well. Because here we come with Paul McCartney and Maybe I'm Amazed. And after that, we'll get on to some requests. Now that didn't sound much like Paul McCartney, did it? What the heck is happening here? Let's try this again. Oh, focus is going all over the place with the... Oh, this is not boding well. Let me just try something here. That's better.

From his first solo album, if memory serves, called McCartney. That was Paul McCartney and Maybe I'm Amazed. That I haven't heard that for a while, so I thought I'd shove it in, since I've got the opportunity. Good afternoon, Herbie, as well. Or good morning, rather, it is to Herbie, of course. And that's quite pertinent, because, as I say, Herbie chose the letter for this week, which is the letter M. And he sent me, as anyone can send me the letter, a suggested letter for a following week, but you've got to accompany it by, or with, rather, five suggestions for either artists or songs. And that's what Herbie did. And one of his requests was for Michael Jackson and Man in a Mirror. And coincidentally, that's what Sabrina's asked for as well. So thanks to the pair of you. And of course, it's a doubler.

Man in the Mirror from Michael Jackson, requested by both Sabrina and also by Herbie, and Herbie because he suggested the letter M for this week. And good afternoon to Rachel and Sarah as well. Thank you very much indeed for being there. And get your thinking cap on then, Rachel. You said you haven't thought of a request yet, but I'm sure you will. And you said you're still feeling very tired, but hopefully you'll be better soon. But thank you very much indeed for being there. Okay, kind of a string of 60s requests now. Remember I said a few minutes ago that I had a song which, when I tried to put it in this morning, was just absolutely was distortion that was playing. Well, it was this song which was requested by Paul David. It's Martha Reeves and the Vandellas and Bless You. And if I've got it right, this shouldn't be the one that's scratching all over the place. Oh, good.

Bless You from Martha Reeves and the Vandellas, requested by Paul David. And of course, I said, going for a string of 60s songs, I'd always associate Martha and Vandellas with the 60s, but that was actually brought out in the 70s. So my apologies about that before anyone gets on me case. But now we are definitely back to the 60s here for Chris's first request. And I've said fairly recently, actually, this song is one that always reminds me of listening to Radio Luxembourg under the bedclothes with the transistor radio up against your ear. Mary Wells and My Guy.

Mary Wells and My Guy, requested by Chris. And Janet saying this brings back the same memories for her as well, but I can guarantee you that the next request, which is from Terry, won't bring back the same memories for Janet, from the same year of 64. This one, I said a couple of songs were certainly memories for me. Millie Small and My Boy Lollipop. And I always associate this with going on a family holiday and sitting on the back seat of a coach headed up to Southend-on-Sea. I think it was to a holiday camp, Butlins probably, I think it was. But anyway, here is Terry's request of My Boy Lollipop.

0: 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The next, Terry Clasper dives into the UK side of the decade. Glam, glitz and legends all. Two presenters, two perspectives, one sensational 70s soundtrack. 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
1: And tomorrow night, Terry will be featuring 1976. So that's what 8 o'clock tomorrow evening in the UK, that is, not everyone's 8 o'clock, of course. Okay, we're continuing with memory time, because Ian's requested Man on the Moon from R.E.M. Reminds of the time when he went to Glastonbury back in 27 years ago now, Ian, back in 1999, along with Guide Dog Holidays. Actually, Janet and I did a fair number of Guide Dog Holidays back in the 90s and early 2000s as well. Had some good ones. So yeah, I trust, well, you said it was a good memory as well, because they were headlining on the Saturday night, R.E.M. and Man

that goes with it as well, normally. Okay, Kathy has requested Mariah Carey, and a good sentiment in this title of this song. Anyway, anytime you need a friend.

Mariah Carey, and Anytime You Need a Friend, requested by Kathy. So thank you for that, Kathy. And we're now going to have an M People double play. Firstly, Moving On Up, requested by Anna. And secondly, the request from our letter chooser of the week, Herbie, who's chosen One Night in Heaven. But Moving On Up to start with.

Cathy enjoying that one in particular, requested by Herbie there. That was M People, One Night in Heaven, and before that M People again, requested by Anna, and moving on up. Okay, we've gone past the time when we should have the silliness part of the show, so can I make up for that now?

0: This is nice, isn't it? 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What a way to spend an evening. Sitting on a rock in the middle of the desert with me boomerang in me hand. I should very likely get bushwhacked.
1: Get out of me!
0: Nasty bushwhacking animal. Think I'll make a nice cup of tea. 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There goes a kangaroo. I must have a practice with me boomerang. Hit him right behind the left elbow. Now then, slowly back.
2: If you throw that thing at me, I'll jump right on your head.
0: Isn't it marvellous? 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

0: 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If you want your boomerang to come back, well, first you've got to throw it.
1: Oh, yes, never thought of it. Daddy will be pleased. Must have a go. Excuse me. Now then, slowly back and through.

0: Oh my God. 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
1: Don't talk to me about first aid, boy. You owe me 14 chickens, you know what I mean? Learned you to throw the boomerang, you know. First things first.
0: Yes, I know that, but I mean, I think on this occasion, you know, you could be a bit more...
2: My boomerang won't come back, of course, from Charlie Drake, from the very early 60s and early children's favourites days. OK, we've almost reached the top of the hour. And Patsy, this is as if I was thinking of you, Patsy, because you said you've been in the kitchen, so you might have missed it. But no, you haven't missed your first request. You asked for, well, you suggested a song by the Monkees, but then you said any song by the Monkees. So I haven't heard this one for a while, so I hope you enjoy this one.

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1: G7 leaders have agreed to release up to 100 million barrels of petroleum reserves within 4 months. French President Emmanuel Macron says that they've agreed to take no measures to restrict the exchange of energy and petroleum products between partner countries. It comes amid concerns about diesel supply as prices reach £2 a litre for the first time. Thomas Tuchel says he would still consider picking Manchester City players for England if the club were relegated from the Premier League. City have been found guilty of financial breaches by an independent panel, although they've appealed against the decision, claiming they have evidence of their innocence. If their appeal fails, they would face significant sporting sanctions, including the prospect of no longer playing in the top flight. Zach Polanski has called for a triple lock style guarantee for private renters at his party's conference.
2: 19-year-olds who can't afford student housing, so they're living with their parents and commuting to uni. But they're missing lectures because they can't afford the bus in and out. Missing out on living with strangers who could have become friends for life.
1: The Green Party leader also says there should be an end to fear and uncertainty in the rental market. He also claimed his party has made a difference to Labour's political outlook. Next, today marks the first anniversary of the terror attack on a synagogue. The Chief Constable of Greater Manchester Police, Sir Stephen Watson, promised officers would exercise every sinew in defence of the community. Greater Manchester Police posted this statement.
3: Today we particularly commemorate with great respect those who lost their lives, Malvern Kravitz and Adrian Dalby. And we also reflect upon the enduring harms.
1: And nearly 9 million people tuned in to see some new celebrities enter the Traitor's Castle. It's the biggest debut of the British version of the show. From Radio News Hub, I'm Lucy Gorman-Lay.
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5: Almost 20 million portions of fruit and veg have been eaten by up to 186,000 pupils through Tesco's free fruit and veg for schools programme so far. 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
6: Tesco know having access to fruit and veg every day makes a real difference to children. 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
7: Phoenix weather.
1: A band of rain will move into England and Wales, causing a few showers. Some clearer spells too, with a high of 22 degrees Celsius.
8: Phoenix. And reality TV still in the news.

Okay, let's kill that then, shall we? Before it kills me. I wonder if I'm having similar problems. Just bear with me a minute, because I've had some very funny issues with it at the moment. But that was Dire Straits, of course, and Money for Nothing from excuse me, from the great Brothers in Arms album. But I'm now just trying to get back to where I want to be, so just bear with me. Oh, nearly getting there. I'm not going to persist with that. I'm not going to get another version of that. So let's see if My Sharona by The Knack will play. I don't know, by The Knack or by Knack. Oh, yes. This is Anything Goes, by the way, with me, Richard Bartholomew.

Well, here we go again, just a minute. Oh, what is going on with this machine today? If things don't improve, I may well have to have a quick break, but let's just try something else. Just try this again for a minute. See if it behaves this time round.

No, this is looking not too good. I say it was anything goes anyway. Anything does go on this show by the looks of it. I'm going to persist with just one more track in a moment. And if it still performs the same way, I'm going to have to do a reboot, I'm afraid. But in the meantime, just to say that the letter M is what we're looking for this week. Hopefully I can play some more M artists and songs as well. And if you want to let me know what you'd like to hear, richard@phoenixradio1208.com is the email address, or you can find me on Telegram or Mastodon. But before we go on to any requests, let's hopefully see that the Mamas and the Papas completely plays.

made it through to the end. California Dreaming, of course, from Mamas and the Papas, because the letter M is what we're looking for this week. And yes, I know, Terry, nothing worse when you have software issues at any time, mind you, at any time, particularly fraught when you're on air, of course. Okay, but whilst we're riding high on the crest of a wave, let's see if we can get a request in. And Janet's requested Cliff Richard and Marianne.

Likewise, Terry, I've not heard that for ages and ages and ages. Requested by Janet there, Cliff, of course, and Marianne. Okay, requested by Paul is Michael Nesmith. And

good Mike Nesmith songs there. Rio, that was of course requested by Patsy, and before that Paul David requested Silver Moon. And actually talking about Silver Moon, it won't be still a couple of hours yet, but the lights are fair drawing in at the moment. It says this dark by about 7 o'clock here in the UK, so there'll be a silver moon at some point this evening. Anyway, that's neither here nor there. What is here now is a request for Chris, a bit of ABBA and Mamma Mia.

0: Sometimes it's nice to have a place to chill out with friends, particularly when the weekend's coming. If you're looking for a place like that, you'll find it every Friday at the Phoenix Radio Wine Bar, hosted by Rachel Work. 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If wine isn't your thing, that's okay. Rachel is sure to have something you like. She's always willing to take requests as well. The Wine Bar is a great place to chat with friends and listen to wonderful music. 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
1: Are you good at solving riddles?
2: Well, I've always been pretty clever, Thad. What do you mean, like, what's black and white, red all over, that kind of thing?
1: No, Al, I don't mean that. How about this one? What will it be this week?
2: What will it be this week? I'd have no idea. Well, I don't know who would.
1: Well, I do. Just ask Rhonda Stagner, 10 o'clock on Friday evenings, 5 o'clock in the States, and she'll be able to answer the question of what will it be this week.
2: So are you saying there's going to be a lot of riddles?
1: No, it's going to be a lot of music. And if you'd like a little hand in what it might be this week, you can also send in your request. So join Rhonda.
2: Hey, I can take it from here. What will it be? 10 p.m. on Fridays, 5 p.m. in the States, right here on the fabulous Phoenix Radio. So, did I get the riddle?
1: No, but it's a really good show. You should tune in.
2: Okay, I will.
3: Just about 4.5 hours' time. But in about half an hour's time, of course, is the Wine Bar. But remember this week, Herbie has got the key to the bar again this week due to Rachel's indisposition, I think is a great way of putting it. So that's coming up in half an hour's time. But what's coming up now is a request for Kathy, Montel Jordan, and this is How We Do It.

is How We Do It from Montel Jordan, and brings on nicely to another request from our, no, I was going to say birthday boy, we may be a birthday boy, I don't think so though, but our letter suggester for this week, Herbie, who suggested the letter M. Of course, if you want to suggest a letter for next week or any other week, please just email me with the letter and with five suggested songs or artists starting with that letter, please. Richard@phoenixradio1208.com is the address, of course. And one of the ones that Herbie suggested for this week and the letter M is Mike and the Mechanics. All I Need Is a Miracle. That's what I've been thinking throughout the show as well.

Herbie's third choice for today, Mike and Mechanics, and All I Need is a Miracle. And Terry, I was just trying to think who'd requested this one. Terry, Michael Bublé, and Home.

One of those songs I never tire of hearing, requested by Terry, Home from Michael Bublé, and that's probably goes for this song as well, requested by Janet, Cliff Richard and Misty Nights.

possibly my favourite Cliff Richard song, Miss You Nights, requested by Janet. Cliff Richard, of course. This next song, Janet, should bring back some memories for you of Saturday nights in the Rising Sun pub in Southgate. This has been requested by Patsy.

From Melanie, of course, and requested by Patsy. Yes, good, funny memories for us. Okay, another Herbie request now. Remember, Herbie coming up in, oh, how long? Oh, just over 10 minutes' time, because he's sitting in for Rachel on the wine bar. But Herbie has requested the Human League with Mirror Man.

running out of time now. That was the Mirror Man by the Human League, requested by Herbie, because Herbie suggested the letter M for this week. And just to remind you that if you'd like to suggest a letter for next week or any other week, please email richard@phoenixradio1208.com with your letter suggestion, plus of course five songs or artists beginning with that letter, because otherwise, well, I say I won't accept it, I will accept it, but it'd be nice if you could help me out with a playlist, please. Okay, that was for Herbie, as I say. This next one's for Patsy. A bit of madness. It must be love.

that's me virtually out of here. Thanks very much indeed for listening, and remember to send me your suggestion for the letter for next week if you have one. Otherwise, you're going to be subjected to mine again. But I'm going to finish with Herbie's final request for the letter M, and in fact it's a doubler because it's Maggie Riley and Moonlight Shadow. Thanks again, and bye.

0: I'm Harry Mason, here to give you an invitation to come and join me every Friday night at 8 UK, 3 US Eastern, when I will open up the Chicken Shack to bring you some great music from the 1960s, 1950s, and in the last half hour, going back to the 1940s. We'll have a featured artist each week, and also Glenn Miller will be here in the second hour. So why don't you come and join me for some wonderful nostalgia every Friday night, right here on Phoenix Radio.
1: Are you good at solving riddles?
2: Well, I've always been pretty clever, Thad. What do you mean, like, what's black and white, red all over, that kind of thing?
1: No, Al, I don't mean that. How about this one? What will it be this week?
2: What will it be this week? I'd have no idea. Well, I don't know who would.
1: Well, I do. Just ask Rhonda Stagner, 10 o'clock on Friday evenings, 5 o'clock in the States, and she'll be able to answer the question of what will it be this week.
2: So are you saying there's going to be a lot of riddles?
1: No, it's going to be a lot of music. And if you'd like a little hand in what it might be this week, you can also send in your request. So join Rhonda.
2: Hey, I can take it from here. What will it be? 10 p.m. on Fridays, 5 p.m. in the States, right here on the fabulous Phoenix Radio. So, did I get the riddle?
1: No, but it's a really good show. You should tune in.
2: Okay, I will.

Oh, dear. Yes, I'm calling you all darlings, because that's what Grandma Rachel calls you. I don't know if that's what I think of you all, but anyway, we are here with the Wine Bar. I'm Herbie Allen, filling in for Grandma once again. And tell you what, you know the drill. Herbie at PhoenixRadio1208.com is the email. And the Phoenix Radio Telegram group. And let's do this in Grandma fashion, starting off with the Pet Shop Boys song, 2 divided by 0.

2 divided by 0 right here on a staticky one bar. There, let's fix that mic. Okay. You know what? If we're going to have 2 divided by 0, then tell me why we can't do this, which we're about to do. Because we will. Let's have the grassroots. 2 divided by love.

Okay, that was the Grassroots 2 divided by love. Let's get to some hellos. So first of all, I want to say hi to Amanda, who is just tuning in. And right around the time of that Pet Shop Boys song, glad to have you on board. Also, Grandma's very happy that I got the Phoenix cleaning staff down here to the wine bar and got it cleaned up. It's all spick and span. And no disruptive parties like we had last week, folks. We want things nice for Grandma. I don't know if she'll be back next week or not. But if not, then I'll be here. And either way, we'll get you all squared away. And Grandma, though, is definitely says that she's recovering, so that is a good thing. Also, hi to Chris Maddox, who is listening. He's got some requests coming up. Also, hi to, I think Jonathan is listening. And let's see, have I heard from anybody else? Let's just bring up the email here. Okay, I forgot to come up with a six-letter thing. Maybe I can pick up some. We'll think. Ooh, all right, Patsy is listening. Great request for you, Patsy. No problemo. I will definitely get that on for you. So with that, let's have an interesting cover that I think... We'll see what you all think of this. Here is Zapp and Roger and their take on Stevie Wonder's Living for the City.

Kathy, enjoying that version of Living for the City. Yes, done more in the style of Ray Charles, actually. But originally done by Stevie Wonder. Definitely a funky groove there to it, though. Okay, Amanda has given us another Pet Shop Boys song. I'll be getting that on momentarily. And let's now, though, maybe I could save this for the end, but we'll play this right now. Let's have Gary Wright, Dreamweaver. The 90s version, though. That's the one I first heard, and the one I prefer.

Gary Wright, Dreamweaver. Rhonda asking how Rachel's doing this beautiful day. Glad it is a beautiful day for you, Rhonda. And here's Air Supply.

0: Okay, good song. But we don't need to hear it again.
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3: Good morning, Herbie. Almost afternoon. It's Christopher Maddox calling you in Brewer, Maine, calling you today. Also, I've got two requests for the guest host edition of the Wine Bar Radio Show for this afternoon's radio show. Could you please play for me the songs called, one, YMCA by the Village People from the year of 1978. And then the second request is called Lay It Down by Ratt, R-A-T-T, from the year of 1985 for me as well, please. And thank you very much. I'll be listening on Mixcloud to this show later on, okay? Thank you very much. Thank you. Goodbye.
0: All right, Christopher, yes, indeed. Let's get those requests on for you right now as the coin goes into the jukebox and things start spinning round and round. And we go back to a time before I was born, which is a shame in a way, but then again, the downside is I'd be a lot older. Here are the Village People.

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1: Attention, a request has been received. 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
2: Alright, good news or bad news, I have figured out a word, so we'll have that competition next hour. Hi to Malia! And we'll be getting on Rob's request in just a little bit. But right now, for Patsy in Liverpool, Wham! Careless Whisper.

Okay. That was Wham! Careless Whisper, requested by Patsy. And now Amanda has been waiting patiently for this classic from the Pet Shop Boys. And there we go. It's trying to find something. What I wanted. That really helps, doesn't it? And just a reminder, if you've got a request, let me know. Phoenix, Herbie at PhoenixRadio1208.com or the Telegram group, like Amanda did and Malia has done. So, anyway, it's very typical to play Pet Shop Boys here on the show, which I think is a great idea myself. And Amanda wanted to hear the Pet Shop Boys with Go West.

0: Cowboys go west right here on the wine bar. Okay, let us continue with the music. So Malia has written in from Canada and said it is Rob's, her Rob, that is, not to be confused with a UK Rob that did the oldie show this morning. And we'll have the top 10 tomorrow, but her Rob is 65 years old. And she said, if I play Tom T. Hall, I like beer. He'll be guaranteed to sing along. So hope he's a good singer, because that's what we're going to play now.
1: Here's a request just for you.
2: For me.
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about you all, but I get the impression he likes beer. 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

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Originally by the Beatles, this was the Brown Derby's version. And when I'm 64. And let's keep with both the acapella and the comedy. Here is Eclipse.

0: Rico, ladies and gentlemen. Always Coca-Cola. 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
1: Sure you do.
0: Barney lovers, here we go.
2: Oh, the stars will always shine, and the birds will always sing. As long as there is thirst, there's always the real thing. Coca-Cola Classic is just super-dee-duper. And you know what? I love you.

0: we'll stop right there.
1: Yeah, we should.
2: You know, on the way down, you know, it's a car ride. We're
0: honestly,
2: all in this band together, and we were going through the song, and Dan threw out one that I hadn't heard before. It was...
0: They're too young. But they
2: are there any Neil Diamond fans in the house? Seriously. Neil Diamond. Oh, yeah. It was starting to sound pretty good. Keep that beat you were doing. So you got to sing along with this. I'll cue you when to come in, but just give us a little Neil taste of Coke.

They didn't need no AI, just the real voices. All right, we're going to take a quick break. And when we come back, we will have our competition.

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1: It's a Chicken here with you every Saturday morning at 10 UK, 5 US Eastern, with 60s and 70s Saturday. 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

Hello, this is Terry Clasper, and I just dropped in to tell you about a show that you can hear on Phoenix Radio every Tuesday, Wednesday, Thursday and Friday from 10 a.m. UK. That's 5 on the east coast of the States. The show's called The Selection and is presented by both myself and Sue Morgan. Sue will be here on Tuesdays and Thursdays, myself on Wednesdays and Fridays, and we'll both have a rich mix of music and features to keep you entertained across the morning. In the first hour, we'll have a top 10 at 10. Could be from either side of the pond. It will be from this time back then. Can you work out where then is? In the second hour of the show, amongst other things, we'll have 3 gentle songs in the coffee break. And the third hour, well, that's all down to you and the songs you fancy listening to. The Selection, Tuesday through Friday from 10 to 1 in the UK, 5 to 8 on the east coast of the States.

Okay, that was the King Singers, Flight of the Bumblebee, as we welcome you to the second hour of the program. And, all right, it's now time for a competition. Now, I will say I did my best to make this easier than last week's. And all you have to do is just think of the actual first letter of the song. Don't worry about any the's or anything like that. I don't think in of these have that today, but when you put them all together, it will make a word, I promise. All right, let's do a run through then. Here we go.

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Herbie at PhoenixRadio1208.com. I promise it's easy. We'll do a run-through after Twinspin of Rachel's husband.

originally from Mario Speedwagon that features Olivia Jones and featuring May Sykes, Sam Smith's I'm Not the Only One. All right, Scott Bradley's Postmodern Jukebox, of course, Scott being Rachel's husband. He just does not know it yet. But, yeah. So, somebody should tell him. Yeah, there you go. Okay. Let's do our competition again. So far, no answers from anybody, so I definitely made this one harder than I thought. Okay. Well, we will run it through twice.

All right. See, I made this super easy. Come on, guys. It's just the first letter of the title for each song. I promise. This is super easy. I made sure these were well-known songs and everything like that. And I think you can get this. I could see one of the songs, the second to last, maybe being tricky. But if you use the other letters, you'll get it. But even that one shouldn't be too hard. Let's do this one more time. Herbie@phoenixradio1208.com is where you send your email with the answer. I want to know, what six-letter word did I come up with? Well, I know, but do you know?

0: right, come on, guys, you can do it. All right, if you can't, and I don't know, I really don't. But let's have a couple of Big Daddy songs now. Starting with their version of Baby Got Back.
1: Throughout history, many folk songs have been written about the butt. This next one tells a tale of a Sir Mix-a-Lot, a beautiful woman, and her large, round, healthy rump.

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1: Thank you.
2: All right, before we go into our second Big Daddy song, I want to update you all on the contest. I want to give A plus to Amanda and Sarah, who both got the word right. Sarah gets full credit because she knew all the songs. Amanda had a few of the songs, but you know what? I say the credit is just as important, if not more so in a way, because if when you work out the song from not knowing all the titles, then that requires more brain power. At least that's my opinion. Anyway, so congratulations, Sarah and Amanda. And Sarah, let me know if you got it all by yourself or if you had help from Grandma, just so I know where I to give credit. Anyway, everybody else, anybody else want to take a guess? Herbie@phoenixradio1208.com. And I did forget to mention, yes, you can do private Telegram as well. That does work. And I'm glad that a couple of you are guessing. And I see if they can get it. And Amanda with not knowing all the titles, that means you can too. Tell you what. We're going to run this one more time. We're going to play another Big Daddy song. And then I will give you the answers. But this is everybody else's last chance.

I don't know. Now, should I give you all a clue? I really shouldn't, but I'll tell you what. The word is so grandma. And that's the only clue I will give. All right, you've got one more song to think about it. Here's Big Daddy, their version of The Way You Make Me Feel.

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1: All right, guys, Grandma just bought you some time because she missed it the first time I played it. And she's going to send in her guests, and I definitely want to see if I fool Grandma or not. So we'll definitely hold off a little bit longer, but I'll definitely give this another run through. So get your thinking caps on, and I'll give you all a couple more seconds. And let's see. Here we go one more time. Here is our missing words. Okay. Here's our six-letter word. Tell me what you think it is.

0: So I couldn't fool Grandma. She got it. And yes, Grandma, I knew what you meant with the song title. So Grandma and Sarah knew all the songs. Amanda got 4 out of the 6 songs. So great job, all 3 of you. I'll give you all gold stars. So let's go through what we got. The Beatles, Please Please Me.
1: 1, 2, 3, 4.
0: And also from the Beatles, I Saw Her Standing There. The Commodores, Easy. I should do the titles first. Okay, Chain Gang by Sam Cooke.
2: I hear something saying.
0: Wham! I'm sorry, I said I'd do title first. I apologize. Everything She Wants from Wham. Grandma's gonna kill me after this. And Stand By Me from Benny King. Put them all together and you get Pieces. Yes. And it was so easy because what does Grandma say at the end of her shows? She loves us all to pieces. So, Grandma was actually the inspiration for a six-letter word on her own show. Isn't that how it works out, folks? Okay. But congratulations to Grandma, Sarah, and Amanda. So, And I don't know if I'll be back next week or if Grandma will be back next week, but I'll come up with another one if I'm back. And hopefully I didn't ruin the way you do the 6.5. It's not 6.5. That's Mondays. Oh, dear. Anyway, I still got to figure out Wordle. Okay, let's get to our snog set now before we get into more trouble. And we are going to have 2 from the early 90s, actually. Styx, Love at First Sight, and Alias, More Than Words Can Say. I know the second one's a bit of a sad song, but I think it still works for this set.

0: If you're in North America, you can text the studio on 586 701 6555 and start your message with the word Phoenix.
1: Who will be on right after me with the Chicken Shack, playing all your favorites from the 40s, 50s, and early 60s? Yes, indeed. So make sure you stay tuned for that. That was Alias, More Than Words Can Say, and Mr. Chicken also enjoying that song. Yes, it's a great song. Takes me back to my childhood. I was 7 when both those songs came out. So that's how it was for me. Anyway, and Sarah said that she really enjoyed how I did the 6-pack, so glad to hear that. And she will be guesting on last week's as well later on, so I'll be curious to see if how well that works out. Okay, I think the songs were a bit harder for last week's. The word is easy enough, but the songs that I used for it, I think, might be. Or maybe not. We'll find out. Let's hear from Renaissance, talking about those Northern Lights.

we're going to have an a cappella track now from Home Free. And they're going to do a little Billy Joel for us. This is from one of their newer albums. Songs from the Sea, I think is the title of the album, something along those lines. But here they are with their take on the Downeaster Alexa.

We'll hear from Billy Joel in just a second. I want to remind you, I'll be back tomorrow at 10 p.m. UK time, 5 p.m. US Eastern for the Motown show. Got a bit more of a mixed bag this week, not as party-ish as last week. And then, of course, Monday Madness. 2 hours of upbeat music to keep your day going. So hope to see you for those shows. And if not, then maybe you'll be moving out with Billy Joel. Yes, here he is with Moving Out, Anthony's song.

0: Are you good at solving riddles?
1: Well, I've always been pretty clever, Thad. What do you mean, like, what's black and white and red all over, that kind of thing?
0: No, Al, I don't mean that. How about this one? What will it be this week?
1: What will it be this week? I'd have no idea. Well, I don't know who would.
0: Well, I do. Just ask Rhonda Stagner, 10 o'clock on Friday evenings, 5 o'clock in the States, and she'll be able to answer the question of what will it be this week.
1: So are you saying there's going to be a lot of riddles?
0: No, it's going to be a lot of music. And if you'd like a little hand in what it might be this week, you can also send in your request. So join Rhonda.
1: Hey, I can take it from here. What will it be? 10 p.m. on Fridays, 5 p.m. in the States, right here on the fabulous Phoenix Radio. So, did I get the riddle?
0: No, but it's a really good show. You should tune in.
1: Okay, I will.
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It's a big, big thank you to Herbie for the last 2 hours in the wine bar. But now, time to open up the shack once again with me, your good old-fashioned chicken himself, Harry Mason.

Oh, my, my, my. It's Friday night once again, folks, and you've got the chicken right here on Phoenix Radio with another 2 hours of wonderful nostalgia from the 60s, 50s and the 1940s. Good to have you all here. Looking forward to it. Hope you are too. Let's get things moving with this classic from the 50s and the Four Aces.

taking you way back in time for some great nostalgia from the 1950s, and Mr. Sandman from the Four Aces. Wonderful, Robin, good to have you. Got your email. We'll be coming to your music in the second half hour of the show. And indeed, we do have another featured artist. I'll tell you more about it in just a few minutes' time. Two of them chosen by Robin, and the other one chosen by Mrs. Chicken. In the meantime, Skip and Flip.

rock and roll classic from Skip and Flip there, and Cherry Pie. Cherry Pie, na, na, na. Ah, yes, indeed. The music just keeps on a-coming when you tune into The Shack on a Friday night with the Chicken. Herbie's joined us. Hello, Herbie. Good to have you here. Also, I've had an email from Mr. Christopher Maddox saying that he'll be listening to most of the show via the Mixcloud link, but he will get the last half hour of the show live. Well, we'll be playing one of his requests at least later in the show, and if he doesn't hear it live, you will hear it on the recording, Chris, so that should be absolutely fine. In the meantime, Mrs. Chicken, I'm going to play one of our favourite Drifter songs, and I promise you, this is the original version.

pop classic there from the Drifters and Under the Boardwalk. And the reason why I said to Chris that this, I was certain this was the original version, because it rather depends which album you play the track from as to which version you get, because there was more than one take of that song released at the time when it was released way back in time. And we like that version. We think that is the nearest one there is in stereo to the original vinyl single version of the song. But there we go. Now, let me just tell you, folks, if you want to get in touch with this show, the email address is thechicken@phoenixradio1208.com. 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You can also text the studio by using one of the telephone numbers that you will find on our website. But if you do that, please make sure that you put the word Phoenix in front of any message that you send. And it would also be good if you would include your name as part of the message.

And of course, Lollipop. I mean, you don't really need to be told the name of that song, do you? Because it's very obvious from the word go what it's called. A good one, though, from way back in time, as we go back and give you great nostalgia from the 60s, 50s and 40s. In the second half hour, we're going to be having our usual nice and easy spot. And then, once again this week, we have a star of the week. Two of them have been chosen by my good friend Robin, and the other one by Chris, my wife. And the reason for all of this is that the featured artist this week will be Pat Boone. Now, when Robin chose her Pat Boone track, she said she was not only thinking of the wonderful music of Pat Boone, but thinking of my wife, Chris, as well, which is very kind of you, Robin. So that is why we've got two from Robin and one from Chris. All that coming up just a little bit later.

Claude Gray telling us that he'll have another cup of coffee and then he'll go. Well, I could do that. I could say, I'm only a little chicken. I'll have another cup of coffee and then I'll take off. Maybe not, though, folks. Perhaps I'll stay just a little bit longer. And if you've just joined the show, it's good to have you here. It's me, your good old-fashioned chicken, Harry Mason, bringing you wonderful music from yesteryear right here on Phoenix Radio with Babs Tino. And forgive me for giving you such a bad time.

That's Tino and Forgive Me for giving you such a bad times. And now, somebody else wants some forgiveness. It's Chuck Jackson. You got to forgive my jealousy. Come on, baby.

Motown Magic in the Shack from Chuck Jackson and Forgive My Jealousy. Herbie's loving it, but then Herbie would, because he's a big Motown fan just like me. And don't forget, Herbie will be back with you at 10 o'clock tomorrow night with the wonderful Motown Magic Show. He's got all kinds of good Motown music for your listening pleasure for an hour of great sounds tomorrow night right here on Phoenix Radio. And now, Mark with an E, Jackson.

keeping it nice and funky on a Friday night with Mark Jackson there, and I'll never forget you, girl. Coming up next in the shack, we're going to be taking it nice and easy with the great man himself, Tony Bennett.

0: 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One week, Rachel Walk takes the 70s across the Atlantic, celebrating the sounds, stories and characters that shaped America. The next, Terry Clasper dives into the UK side of the decade. 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Two presenters, two perspectives, one sensational 70s soundtrack. 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
1: This is Herbie Allen, inviting you to join me on the Phoenix Radio every Saturday night at 10 p.m. UK time, 5 p.m. US Eastern, for the Motown Show. I will have all sorts of Motown for you, from the classic to even today. Artists from The Four Tops, Temptations, Supremes, Jackson 5. Solo artists such as Diana Ross, Stevie Wonder, Smokey Robinson, and much more. We'll also cover more modern artists occasionally, such as Boyz II Men, Erykah Badu, New Edition. And we'll also explore from time to time artists who have covered Motown over the years. In addition to the music, I will also give you information about various artists and what the label was up to during various times. Sometimes I will have a theme related to Motown as well. The show is pre-recorded, but that does not mean you cannot send in requests, and I will give out contact information on the air. Every once in a while, I will also have a Motown-related theme as well, so you never know what you're going to hear. That's The Motown Show with me, Herbie Allen, every Saturday night at 10 p.m. UK time, 5 p.m. US Eastern, right here on The Phoenix Radio.

Into the second half hour of the show we go with Tony Bennett there and Not As a Stranger. And now, from one singer who we feature quite often on the show to another, the wonderful voice of Nat King Cole and a song simply called Why.

Nat King Cole and Why. And for those of you who like to know these things, the orchestra on that one was that led by Nelson Riddle. Nat King Cole did a lot of work with Nelson Riddle and, of course, with Billy May as well, as did Frank Sinatra, because for quite a while they were both with Capitol Records in the US of A. In fact, if my memory serves me rightly, Nat King Cole was with Capitol for pretty well the whole of his recording career. Anyway, enough of this history. We're here to play music, not to give you little lectures as we go along. Oh, it's a chicken. Enjoying myself. Hope you're enjoying it too, as the Sparrow sings.

When you fall in love, your heart can fly like a sparrow, can't it? You think there's nothing quite like it in your life, don't you? Oh, yes, indeed. Vic Damone there, and The Sparrow Sings. We'll have more music of that ilk a little later in the show, and certainly round about this time next week. Top of the hour, it'll be time for Glenn Miller. And then in the last half hour of the show, we're going to take you way, way back to the 1940s. But now it's time for our featured artists. As I said in the first half hour of the show, two have been chosen by my good friend Robin, and the other one has been chosen by my lady wife, Chris. And Robin and Chris are both big fans of Pat Boone. So, Robin, thank you so much for requesting these two, and Chris for requesting the third one, as we bring you three in a row from the wonderful voice of Pat.

The wonderful voice of Pat Boone on a Friday night, and three songs in a row, and we heard some absolutely love letters in the sand, Moody River and For a Penny. Three wonderful songs from him. And Rhonda's saying brilliant Pat Boone music. I have to agree with you. And thank you to both you two, Chris and Robin, for choosing the tunes for our featured

You got the chicken on a Friday night on Phoenix Radio, playing only the very best in wonderful nostalgia with Paul Anka there and Put Your Head on My Shoulder. And now, requested by none other than Mr. Christopher Maddox himself, Clyde McFatter. Boom, boom, boom.

requested by Chris Maddox. It's a lover's question by Clyde McFatter. And now, here's a platter song that does not, I promise you, get played very often. I wish.

Ah, what a song that is. I Wish from the Platters, right here in the Shack. We're almost at the end of the first hour of the show. Taking us up to the break in just a moment will be a classic from the Chiffons. And after the break, it'll be time for the Glenn Miller Orchestra.

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Into the second hour of the show we go with the Glenn Miller Orchestra's Sweeter Than the Sweetest and Moon Love, and the vocalist on there was, of course, the wonderful Ray Eberly, who was regularly singing with Glenn Miller over the years. Well, now, where do we go from here? I'll tell you where we go from here, folks. We're going to bring you a couple of rarities that absolutely don't get played on the radio. And the first one is from Faris Hill and the Madison Brothers. Did we go steady too soon? Well, well, well.

Paris Hill and the Madison Brothers. Did we go steady too soon? And now, Julian, yes, his name just got out of my mind. But we'll play it anyway. It's the Tigers, and I remember Linda.

Super Doo Wop on a Friday night with the Chicken on Phoenix Radio. And last but by no means least, in this little session, this is the Viscaynes, V-I-S-C-A-Y-N-E-S, is how you spell it. And they say, stop what you're doing.

Super Doo-Wop by the Viscaynes there, and Stop What You're Doing. I don't know about you, but I thought it sounded to me, that lead vocal, that it was recorded in somebody's garage. And actually, way back in time, back then, it could have been, because some of these bands, these groups, couldn't get access to proper recording studios. But there we go. That was Doo-Wop, and now we've already heard from Clyde McFatter in the second half hour of the show, requested by Chris Maddox, but I couldn't resist leaving this one in the playlist.

0: Nice one there from Clyde McFatter and Come What May. And now, how about a little bit of an instrumental for a change? It's Cozy Cole and Topsy.
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0: if I make it. 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And now, letting the girls have their say, Ruth Brown and Wild, Wild Young Men.
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0: John Lee Hooker rock and rolling the night away with I Love You Honey. Up next, after this short break, we're going back to the 1940s.
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4: 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Order up a great meal, and please bring along plenty of country requests. I hope to see you there.

Into the last half hour of the show we go with the Benny Goodman Orchestra and on vocal Helen Forrest and How High the Moon. And now, Kate Smith, The Last Time I Saw Paris.

Yeah. The last time I saw Paris from Kate Smith. I don't know why I'm laughing, because she's singing it in a very serious manner. The orchestral arrangement makes me laugh a little bit. Goes very fast at the beginning. She sings it slow all the way through, and there's a little burst at the end. We're back in time in the 1940s, folks. And last but by no means least for this week, it's the Charlie Barnett Orchestra, which features a vocal from Mary Ann McCall, and the song is called It's a Wonderful World.

The big band of Charlie Barnett there, and Mary Ann McCall on vocal, and It's a Wonderful World. And we'll be back in the 1940s once again next week. And now we're into the last 20 minutes of the Shack. And don't forget, Rhonda's up and coming at the top of the hour with What Will It Be? She'll have all kinds of wonderful things for you for the next 2 hours. So stay tuned to Phoenix Radio and catch Rhonda Stogner right here from 10 o'clock UK time tonight.

Getting all nice and nostalgic there back in the 1950s with Al McCaughan and Dreamboat. And before that, Michael Holliday and Stairway of Love. And now, Tony Brent.

Tony Brent telling us that the clouds will soon roll by. Well, maybe they will, maybe they won't, but we'll keep on enjoying ourselves right here in the shack. Hope you're enjoying some of the sounds that we've been able to bring to you today. Let's have a look at what's happening on Phoenix Radio tomorrow. From 10 UK, 5 Eastern, tomorrow morning, it's me back again with music from the 1960s and the 1970s. 12 noon UK time, Rob Clark with the Double Top 10 show. 2 o'clock, Martin Miles will bring you The Family Affair. Then at 4 o'clock, Rhonda's back again with the Country Corner Cafe. At 6 o'clock, Thad Zaremba welcomes you aboard the charter flight. At 8 o'clock, it will be Terry Clasper with the Sensational 70s. And then at 10, the man himself, Herbie Allen, will be back with the Motown Show, ending a wonderful day of broadcasting right here on Phoenix Radio.

Oh, Jim Dale there for you, and Be My Girl. And now, how about this one? Gilbert Harris, and we're rocking and we're rolling with the Chicken on a Friday.

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1: They got some crazy little women there, and I'm gonna get me one.
0: Kansas City.
1: They got crazy little women there, and I'm gonna get me one.
0: They got some. We're well into the last 10 minutes of the show. Rhonda's up and coming at the top of the hour and taking us a little bit nearer to her. Hank Ballard and the Midnighters and this one.

The rock and rolling sound of the Impalas bringing the show to an end with I'm Sorry. I ran all the way home. I'm running all the way home for my supper time drink now. I'll see you tomorrow morning. Rhonda's up next, and it's been good to be with you once again for the last 2 hours. But for now, good night.

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1: I'll tell you what, Saturdays are just fun on the Phoenix Radio. Well, I don't know of a day that isn't, actually. Today has been a wonderful day for it. Tomorrow's going to be a great day for it also. Well, the theme for today is you and your, Y-O-U, apostrophe R-E, at the beginning of the title. Next week, it's going to be my and mine, M-I-N-E, M-I-N-E. Yeah, my and mine. And those words can be anywhere in the title. Does not have to be at the beginning. All right. If you would like to contact me, you can send an email to Rhonda@phoenixradio1208.com. 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We'd love to have you be with us. Let's see. I think Grandma Rachel and Sarah are listening. I believe Malia and the birthday boy. Oh, my. We'll be listening. When I hear that, I'm not going to try to sing happy birthday. That would ruin the whole show. But anyway, it is Rob's 65th birthday. Herbie did a bang-up job this afternoon celebrating Rob's birthday. I just love that. He is very good at stuff like that. Okay, you can also go up to www.phoenixradio1208.com. And if you would like to send a text, make sure you put Phoenix as the very first word so it'll get to us, and also leave your name. All right, the first two songs are going to be songs that Terry Elliott from Tucson requested. Please, guys, keep Terry on your hearts. She is not doing well. So, you know, if you're a praying person, please give it all you got, because I spoke to her on the phone today and she is not well. So, Terry, how are you? I hope you're doing a little better. Terry would like to hear You by Marvin Gaye, and You're My Everything, and this one is by The Temptations.

0: Oh man, I love those two songs. Wow. Herbie and I both love that one by the Temptations. Okay, Malia, get ready, set, go. Malia would like to dedicate this wonderful Sam Cooke song to Rob. And it is Sam Cooke and You Send Me.
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The one from Rachel, I love Bonnie Raitt. And Rachel requested you. And Rachel, I put it off for a while because I wasn't sure if you'd be ready yet. But I don't want to make you wait till the end and you have a chance of dozing off. You know what I mean? But anyway, I hope you're here. 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By Bonnie Raitt.

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I've got to play more of her music because she can make me cry. Okay, Herbie, this one is just for you. Stevie Wonder, and You Are the Sunshine of My Life.

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All right, this next song can make me cry too. Rosemary has a couple of songs. The first one is You Gave Me a Mountain by Frankie Lane, and You're the Reason God Made Oklahoma by David Frizzell and Shelley West.

A woman got tired of the hardships, tired of the grief and the strife, so tired of working for nothing, tired of being my wife. 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

Oh, that is just a good song. Okay, Robin, hello to you. Robin would like to hear You and I by the Monkees. And let's see, You Don't Own Me by Leslie Gore.

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All right, on the Country Corner Cafe tomorrow, I will be featuring Connie Smith. Malia, you said you were not familiar with her. Tiny Blue Transistor Radio, once a day, every day, all day long. All right, here is Robin's second request.

Okay, here is a theme reminder for next week. In the title, anywhere in the title, the words my, M-Y, or mine, M-I-N-E, and it can be anywhere in the title. All right, Herbie, here is part two of your request. Stylistics, you are everything.

Well, isn't that a good song? I like that one. Okay, hello, Tony. Up in Traverse City with all the rain, maybe, and cooler weather? Okay, Tony would like to hear You Don't Know Love by Janie Fricke and You're My Best Friend by Don Williams.

Good tune. Well, the Irish girl has been swimming around, and she happened to send me a very waterlogged 2 requests. She'd like to hear "You're a Big Boy Now" by the Lovin' Spoonful, and "You're Invited to a Party." Ooh, when does it begin? And this is by the Victorians.

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1: Okay. How about Kathy has a couple. Queen, You're My Best Friend. And the Beatles, You Won't See Me.

0: Hello there, everybody. Than Zaremba, host of The Charter Flight, which can be heard on the Phoenix Radio, 6 p.m. in the U.K., 1 p.m. here in the East Coast of the United States. Join me for music, fun, and, of course, your requests, as well as Al will have the news to keep you totally informed. Hope you'll make us a part of your Saturdays when you climb on board the charter flight, in the air and on the air, starting at 6 p.m. in the U.K., 1 p.m. here in the East Coast of the States. Hope to see you on board.
1: 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From 8-10 p.m. UK time, usually that's 3-5 p.m. Eastern, we're bringing you two brilliant takes on the era. One week, Rachel Walk takes the 70s across the Atlantic, celebrating the sounds, stories and characters that shaped America. The next, Terry Clasper dives into the UK side of the decade. Glam, glitz and legends all. Two presenters, two perspectives, one sensational 70s soundtrack. Join us every Saturday for the music, the memories and the magic of the 1970s. Only on Phoenix Radio.

Okay, hello to Chris. He has been listening live. He's not up in the cloud today. Chris would like to hear "You're Not in Kansas Anymore" by Joe D. Messina.

Okay, Lorraine and Chris are going to be sharing one, and it is Carly Simon and You're So Vain. And Malia loves that Joe D. Messina tune. So do I. We think Joe D. Messina is just one of the best.

Oh, that's a good song. I'm going to tell you guys in a couple of weeks, I'm going to come back to this theme because I'll have at least 40 songs left. So, think about other you and your type songs. Next week is my and mine, but in a couple of weeks, I'm going to be coming back to this theme. Okay, Lerae, Stylistics. You make me feel brand new. I love this song.

That is just a good song. I love the stylistics anyway. Okay, Lois, You Know Me Better Than That by George Strait. And You're My Soul and Inspiration by the Oak Ridge Boys.

can't make it without you. And I'm telling you, honey, that you're my reason.

Oh, wow. Did you hear that bass singer? Wow. Okay, Shelley, you Light Up My Life by Debbie Boone, and You Are So Beautiful by Billy Preston.

0: Each Sunday morning, I open early doors on Phoenix Radio 1208 for 2 hours of music to ease you into the day. The emphasis is on melody and relaxation, but it may speed up a bit during the second hour. The show's at 10 a.m. in the UK, that's 5 a.m. on the US East Coast, so why not come along and keep me, Richard Bartholomew, awake while I try to wake you up.
1: Hello everybody, I'm Amanda, and I'm here to tell you about my Sunday show called Such a Good Feeling. In this show, I'll be playing loads of music from the 80s and the 90s, a few more modern songs, and also some older songs from the 60s and the 70s. 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

Hello to Connie in Traverse City. Connie would like to hear You're So Beautiful by John Denver and You're the One by the Carpenters.

Whoa. What do you think? Okay, Aretha Franklin and You Send Me and the Isaacs, you're the inspiration. Here is one more from Bonnie Raitt. You got to know how.

I love that bluesy music. All right, here's a little bit of Jim Croce, and you don't mess around with Jim.

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It's not just about the love songs, it's about the songs you love, whether fast, slow, rocky, mellow, soulful, jazzy, or anything else you like. 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

I'm Harry Mason, here to give you an invitation to come and join me every Friday night at 8 UK, 3 US Eastern, when I will open up the Chicken Shack to bring you some great music from the 1960s, 1950s, and in the last half hour, going back to the 1940s. We'll have a featured artist each week, and also Glenn Miller will be here in the second hour. So why don't you come and join me for some wonderful nostalgia every Friday night, right here on Phoenix Radio.